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0: 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In the eye of the storm,
1: you remain in control. Yes, you do. Hey, I'm Ryan Stevenson on Keep the Faith. Despite the storms we all face, there's so much good to celebrate. Maybe you've seen it in your own life. Please share.
0: Call this your September of Contagious Encouragement. I'm Penny, taking your calls at 8-

0: If you've ever thought it might be kind of fun to be a fly on the wall, and then somebody actually treats you that way, your opinion changes real fast. Let's keep the faith with Penny. Jennifer Rothschild has been blind since she was 15 years old, but she's written some incredible books like Invisible. And she talks about how moments of feeling small are actually an opportunity to grow.
1: There have been times when I'll be with a friend or with my husband, and someone will be asking a question like, you know, what would you like to drink? And it's happened over and over. They'll look at my husband and say, what would you like to drink? And he'll answer. And then because I'm blind, they'll look at my husband and say, what would she like to drink? As if I'm not there or can't answer. And those are the moments when I can feel really invisible, irrelevant, like I don't matter, overlooked. And part of me wants to rise up and say, hey, look at me, I'm here. I can hear you and I have an answer. But what I've realized is that person who asks that question, they're not intentionally overlooking me. Of course, they're just trying to deal with their own.

awkwardness. And it's given me an opportunity to realize that even when I'm overlooked by someone, or perhaps treated as if I am less significant, I cannot look in their eyes to see my own significance. I look into the mirror of God's word, because there even these blind eyes can see perfectly clearly that I matter, I'm significant, and I'm never overlooked by God.

Everyone has a story. Different as night and day. Everyone has their own journey. Some follow their path, some wander away. But everyone has a moment that changes their life. And then it's suddenly clear in that moment that nothing will ever be the same again.

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It's Keep the Faith with Penny. 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

0: On the night you're falling all to pieces, you can bring your lonely heart to Jesus. 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
3: Hey, is this Janie?
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3: Hey, Janie, this is Ross with KLRC Radio. How are you?
4: I'm doing good.
3: Good. Well, I actually had some free time today to call, and I just wanted to say thank you. I've got on here you've been giving for 12 years, so thank you so much.
4: Wow, it's been that long?
3: It's been that long.
4: Yes,
3: how crazy.
4: Yes. But yeah, I wouldn't have it any other way.
3: We love hearing from our listeners' hearts. What would be something that you'd say to somebody who maybe is giving for the first time?
4: It's helped me through numerous hard times. And so I want to keep it going for me as well as everybody else who needs it. I mean, it's uplifting, it's hope. It's just brought me through some really dark times. And I can honestly say, if it wasn't for you guys, there were times I don't know where I would have been. So if you listen, then you know the power that it can do. But I just do it because I want to help others, and I don't want to lose you guys. You've got me through some tough times. And I just appreciate that a lot.
3: That's really good. Well, also, we wanted to let you know, just as a very small way to say thank you, we've got you entered into that drawing for some Mercy Me tickets.
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0: 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Coming up on Keep the Faith with Penny, little doses of encouragement can make a big difference. And they can come from anywhere, too, like maybe a dressing room.
1: They would come up to me and they would take care of me and do my hair. And I remember the stylist was like, "You were doing so good." She's like, "I was laughing so hard that I actually had the producer just looked at me and I had to leave."

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2: God says, look, I've started creation. I'm not completing it. I'm now inviting you to co-create with me, to work with me, to cultivate the ground, to bring about a culture, to flourish and to grow. Be fruitful and multiply doesn't mean to just have a lot of kids. To flourish and multiply, it literally also means to bring about civilization, to co-create with me, to continue the creation that I started. And that's what God did. And fortunately, God realizes Adam can't do it alone and creates a helper in Eve. And now the two of them cultivate together and the two of them create together and work together. Work is a part of our identity. It is not our identity, but it's a part of it. God was a worker. And if we bear his image, that means that we too are workers like God.
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0: It can be the simplest of movements or the simplest of gestures, but you never know the impact that your encouragement could have on somebody else. Can you imagine what kind of world we'd live in if we all encouraged each other and lifted each other up? Anna Lynn Thomas is a humor writer, a YouTube sensation, and she's got a book called I'm Not Ready for This. Can you relate? She always loves to remember the feedback she got on her first TV set.
2: The makeup artists, the stylist, so in between shots, they would come up to me and they would take care of me and do my hair. And I remember the stylist was like, you were doing so good. She's like, I was laughing so hard that I actually had, the producer just looked at me and I had to leave. And, you know, these are stylists who do, you know, they do the makeup and the styles for, you know, Jenny McCarthy. I mean, they're used to these huge names and here they are and this is their job and they're here for another day and they're just encouraging me and loving me. And I think that when we ask God genuinely for help and to encourage us and to help guide us, He uses people, even strangers, to do that. You know how many times I've wanted to compliment someone, but I've held it back because I didn't want to look like a weirdo? We can be a part of people's story. We can be a part of their dream. The moment that they need encouragement, we can be that person that speaks into them. You know, we live in such a world where we sort of keep to ourselves, but if you can be that person just to chat with someone and to compliment them, or to just, if you feel something about them and you should just share it, just go for it.
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0: It's Keep the Faith. I'm Penny. Oh, that person in your life. You see them online. Maybe they're one of your friends on social media and their life is perfect. They always look perfect and everything's great. You click like on their video, but inside you're thinking, rah, rah, rah, rah. Well, how do you not think rah, rah, rah, rah, rah, and change course? Well, Dan Wilt is here with an idea or two.
1: I sometimes work in a crowded office space where different people share desks, tables, printers. Well, one day, a man sat across from me who clearly had everything going for him, or so I thought. This guy looked like the kind of guy that gets 8 weeks vacation every year, drives a Lamborghini, and has a good business head on his shoulders. So I painted a picture in my mind of what his life must be like outside of work, with his beautiful, happy wife and red-cheeked, well-behaved kids. And honestly, I envied him without knowing a thing about his day-to-day world. Well, after we'd been working for a while, he looked up and I happened to look up at the same time. We smiled and started to share some small talk about the weather. Then in a matter of minutes, we were talking about our families and he shared with me the heartbreak of his older son who was making bad decisions and his parents' hearts were broken. Well, I knew that feeling all too well. And there in the middle of that office, both of our eyes welled up with tears, thinking about how much we loved our kids. And we shared a moment of fatherly connection that I'm sure has stayed with both of us. We compare ourselves to so many others. We want lives that we're sure that only others have. But here's the reality. Life is hard on everyone. Be content with the life God's given you. Ask Him for the courage to treat it with gratefulness and contentment as a gift from Him to you. Share your story. In the end, we all need the encouragement that can only come from another person who's willing to get to know who we are through a simple conversation.
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0: Today is September 23rd, 2026, sponsored by Lindsay Glenn Bailey in loving memory of her grandmother, Florence, on her heavenly birthday. Grandma was a woman of deep faith who trusted God and let that faith shape the way she loved people. Her door and her heart were always open. She chose joy, not because life was perfect, but because she believed joy was a choice and worth holding on to. May her legacy of faith, love, and joy continue to inspire all who knew and loved her.
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I'm Penny. Boy, when you pray, it's the perfect way to start your day or your night. Whenever you listen, you're going to be encouraged. Stay with us. 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

0: never know what seeds you're planting in the hearts of others. 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God will get you through it, and nothing will be wasted.
1: All that is fun about me was gone. I could not romance my wife. I could not play with the kids. 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And in that moment, covenant love kicks in.
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0: Faith. Well, we love the honor of being here to encourage you. And you can encourage somebody else through your story. Please share it now. 800-335-1249. Have you got somebody special in mind that you'd like to share about?
1: Her name is Rebecca.
0: Okay.
1: She's the pharmacist at the pharmacy that I work at. And she is just such an amazing person all around. She has an almost 7-month-old. She's her first baby, you know, and she's like a mom figure to me, but she's a boss, and she's just so compassionate to everybody I've ever seen her come into, like, contact with. Always so uplifting and just so considerate. And it just, my baby was sick this week, and I had to call out. She was just so understanding, and she makes me want to be more, if that makes sense.
0: Walking through the toughest times, right after that, God will put the coolest people in our lives. I've experienced that.
1: She's a blessing. She has crossed paths with many of people, and I'm sure, and she's just made a huge impact and difference on my life, and I'm just so grateful for her.
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0: positive difference. 90.9 KLRC. Wasn't it Zig Ziglar who once said, "Fear has two meanings, forget everything and run, or face everything and rise." And the kicker is, you get to choose. Danny Gokey is somebody who chose the latter.
1: It's like the prize, sunrise, waiting on the other side on the darkest night.
0: Keep the faith. I'm Penny. There's no telling what you can accomplish when you're willing to step out of your comfort zone and go for it.
2: You know, me growing up in a very strict, you know, home, you know, being a kid, I think one of the things younger, I allowed fear in. And so fear would kind of set me back. But as I started getting to know who God was and who God wanted me to be, fear wasn't so much of an issue anymore. You know, when you take the limits off, you just start realizing there's a whole frontier. I mean, I was pretty rigid and didn't have much of a plan for my life until I went to this church in Milwaukee, Wisconsin called Faith Builders, Pastor Pruitt. But man, he really opened up the scriptures to me that there is destiny written out before we got to this earth, and playing it safe is not how you're going to get there. I can count on the uniqueness that God has put into me. What I have to offer in music and the message that God has developed in me, nobody else can offer it. You know, I heard someone say this, the richest resources are grave sites, where people were born an original, yet they died a copycat. Because they, instead of putting their eyes on God, who God created them to be, they followed the world's systems and followed other people. You got to get out of your comfort zone to live the most, the full life, the life that Jesus promised.

I think a lot of times we aren't available, and it's not because we're stingy with our time. It's just we're trying to plan. We're trying to be efficient with our love. And I think one of the things that I'm learning is to be more and more extravagant in the way that I love people. I don't think people follow vision. I think they follow availability. And everything between big vision and availability is usually my pride. So what I try to do is just be extravagant in the way that I love people. That's the way God loved us. That's the way I want to love other people.

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0: 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Maybe with everything we've seen going on in the world right now, maybe you've asked yourself a time or two, where is God? Max Lucado has got some hope and some encouragement just around the corner for you. On Keep the Faith with Penny.
1: A parent sees on their phone that it's their kid calling, they're going to do all they can to answer that. And God is the perfect parent.

0: it's Keep the Faith with Penny. Maybe you spend time praying, but you're wondering, is God listening? Am I just getting a busy signal? No, it doesn't work like that. Ask Max Lucado. He knows. He's a New York Times bestselling author with books like You'll Get Through This and Before Amen, The Power of a Simple Prayer.
1: One of the questions we have when it comes to prayer is, why would God hear mine? There's a reason that prayer is the most common command and invitation in the Bible. And that reason is that God positions himself as our Father. And parents all want to hear from their kids. And whenever a parent sees on their phone that it's their kid calling, they're going to do all they can to answer that. And God is the perfect parent. I mean, that's just the core element of his being. He's good. And so I think the first response to that question of why would God want to hear me is simply because God is good. And you know, if he's not good, we're all in trouble. We really are. I mean, it's one thing to believe God is, but boy, everything changes when you believe God is good. That takes a day from gray to bright blue.
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2: Tristan had this to say from Salon 323 in Prairie Grove. She said, our salon is built off Colossians 3:23. Whatever work you do, give it your whole heart and do it with excellence, not simply to impress people, but as an offering to God. This is a beautiful verse for Salon 323 because it connects the salon's name directly to the idea of serving others through your work with purpose, passion, and excellence. 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
3: We love that they listen to both, too. That's really cool. We've got Tristan on the line. So tell us, what do you love about your job?
4: Well, we are a Christian-based salon, so we just kind of take what we can and, you know, try to pour God's word into everything. So that's really what I love about my job, is being able to make someone beautiful and get to talk about God's word.
2: That's amazing. We that's love that. Awesome. Well, that I'll be so coming awesome. In later this week to deliver some goodies, okay?
4: Thank you guys so much.
5: Yes, Becky's going to stop by and bring some Joy House coffee, some Kaya chocolates, and some Chick-fil-A too.
4: Perfect. Thank you guys so much. We truly appreciate you.
1: The positive difference.

0: Thinking back on some of my happiest moments, a lot of them involve watching my boys laugh and play. It's meant a lot to me. And it's meant a lot to Lisa Harper. It's Keep the Faith with Penny. And Lisa is the creator of the Renewing Your Heart conferences that have been so popular. They've been attended by thousands and thousands of women. And she's written over 10 books, including The Sacrament of Happy. These days, she's learning things about God and happiness every day from her adopted daughter, Missy.
1: I mean, she jumps in the pool and she is all in. She's taught me I do not have great rhythm, but Missy and I dance all the time. I laugh more with her than I've ever laughed with anybody in my whole life. And it's been so sweet that this child, you know, most people would look at her and say, well, she's a rescued orphan. But the reality is I had an orphan spirit for years. That orphan spirit has lifted off me, and I feel like I'm just reveling in the love of God in ways that I didn't experience them before. I had access to it. You know, I really thought for years that God tolerated me. I didn't believe in my heart of hearts that God delighted in me, that he was actually happy with me.
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0: is September 23rd, 2026, sponsored by Lindsay Glenn Bailey in loving memory of her grandmother, Florence, on her heavenly birthday. Grandma was a woman of deep faith who trusted God and let that faith shape the way she loved people. Her door and her heart were always open. She chose joy, not because life was perfect, but because she believed joy was a choice and worth holding on to. May her legacy of faith, love, and joy continue to inspire all who knew and loved her.
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If you're curious what contagious encouragement is all about, I'd say

0: playoffs. They have no idea who I am. They're 5 years old, 6 years old. They're in an orphanage in Uganda. That this is the song that they all know by heart. I couldn't take it. I mean, I just was like sobbing.
1: We all fight those emotions. That should be mine. That's what I want. But really,

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We believe prayer makes a positive difference. Did you know about the Prayer Center? 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

0: time. We found out this last weekend that my 18-year-old daughter is engaged and planning a wedding for this coming July.
1: Oh, wow. Big change.
0: And with that comes those that support her decision and those that are firmly against her decision that she's choosing to stick to her faith and them not live together or anything prior to marriage. And it just really made me think, like, her talking to her friends at school and them hearing some of her backlash could really make some students or, you know, younger adults think, you know, well, why should I wait and why should we wait until we're married to live together and stuff if this is the backlash we're going to get? And it just really made me think that, you know, us as an older generation of parents really need to watch the way we word things because it can definitely change the future for a younger generation that is literally what we have our legacy left as. And we just really need to think about the way we look at things when they try to live out life the way that we've raised them to, but then we give them backlash when they actually do it.
1: That's a very good point. It sounds like you've gotten through and she's heard you.
0: Support your child if you know wholeheartedly that every decision that they make is based upon prayer and their relationship with Christ.

0: It's Keep the Faith. I'm Penny. Boy, I don't know about you, but I love a good underdog story. Maybe it's because we get to see proof that anything is possible. Kurt Warner certainly's got a story like that. From stocking grocery store shelves to becoming a Super Bowl winning NFL quarterback. Wow. So what's the secret?
1: For me, I never looked at it as failure. There was never a time where I had a ball in my hands where somebody could go, that was the moment you failed. No, it was just I didn't have a ball in my hands enough. I didn't have a ball, you know, I didn't get the opportunity enough. And that to me, I think is so key in life, is to look at who you are, not what your circumstances say you are. And that to me was, you know, the thing that I had to wrestle through, you know, when I first got into the grocery store. And I remember thinking, oh my, how in the world did I get here? And not only how did I get here, but there's no path to get out. Like, there's no path from a supermarket to the Super Bowl. And so there were days that, you know, early on in that process where I would go to work going, this is it. And then eventually you kind of wade through the mess and you get through the fog and you go, hold on a second. I know this isn't where you want to be, but did you remember like 3 weeks ago, you were this close to your dream? Why were you that close to your dream? Because you're gifted and you can play this game. Now it's just staying ready for when God opens that door, when that opportunity comes. And that's where I think most people miss, is they see their circumstances, they get bogged down in their circumstances, and they don't continue to prepare for when that door opens because they stop believing in who they are and they start believing what everybody's telling them or what their circumstances tell them. The grocery store was not ever going to define me. I never lost sight of who God created me to be. That word endurance, that's what allowed me to endure, was because I saw it from that perspective as opposed to how everyone else saw my situation.
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1: Hey, it's Mark from the KLRC Morning Show. You know that neighborhood gas station you've stopped at 100 times? Usually, it's just a routine stop. But this one was different. I ran into my friend Randy. We hadn't seen each other in a while. And as we stood at the pump, I could tell he was carrying something heavy. Randy shared that his brother Dwayne had recently been diagnosed with brain cancer. It was the kind of news that stops you in your tracks. As Dwayne began the long journey of treatments, Randy committed to driving him to every appointment he could. That meant a lot of hours together in Dwayne's pickup truck. And before long, Randy started a routine.
2: So I got in the truck and I heard the country music playing, so I just simply turned it over to KLRC, and every time I would get back in the truck, it would be back on country radio, so I just simply pushed the button and changed it back over to KLRC, and then there were songs that would come on there, and I'd be like, man, just listen to the words of this song and rest in it. One of the songs was Make It Well With My Soul. 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

0: Thanks for listening to Keep the Faith on 90.9 KLRC. Coming up on Keep the Faith with Penny. I know, it sounds like a cliche, but things really are different for teenagers these days.
1: Can you imagine living a life with your friends where your mother or your father was in every conversation that you had with your friends?

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2: It gives so many people hope when they feel like there's nothing left.

0: you to keep the faith. I'm Penny. Boundaries. So many of us wonder about boundaries, suffer with that. Too much, too little? Well, boundaries and safeguards are a good thing to have, but total control? Not necessarily. Dr. Henry Cloud is the co-author of the best-selling Boundaries, along with Dr. John Townsend. Maybe a good understanding of proper boundaries is what you really need.
1: Is having privacy going away from mom or going against mom? See, a lot of parents, and this is a big problem, you know, think about this. If you're one of those people that did not have a smartphone when you were a teenager, can you imagine living a life with your friends where your mother or your father was in every conversation that you had with your friends? I mean, it's totally unhealthy. It's 100% unhealthy. So now what you've got is some parents that see privacy of a child or privacy of a teenager as rebellion or secretiveness or hiding something. And that's crazy. You know, they are wired by God to become independent from you and free from you. And you want to drive that. You want to augment that. You want to encourage that. Unless you're going to follow them around for the rest of their lives and be Siamese twins and hooked up to them all the time, you know. But that's not maturity. That's not self-control. That's mother control.
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0: don't think you're going to survive and you do, you kind of start wondering what your purpose is and what you should be doing. And hope has really helped me a lot in that way.
1: 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We love sharing stories of people God is using to make a positive difference in our community.
0: Hi, I'm Todd, and I am very thankful and blessed to have Hope Cancer Resources at my disposal.
2: My name's Chuck Hyde, and I am the president and CEO at Hope Cancer Resources. At Hope, we're in our 17th year of providing comprehensive cancer support services to people in Northwest Arkansas who are battling cancer. We have a fleet of vans that run every day. We drive about 30,000 miles a month to get people there. But there's often, again, from a transportation, it's I've got transportation, I can get there, but it's just the price of gas. It's that impact. And then if you're going to treatment frequently, and many people are, that becomes a real burden as well. And so one of the forms of assistance we can provide are gas cards.
0: I live in North Bentonville up in the Pea Ridge area. And so especially when gas prices went skyrocketing, it was nice to know that I could come, you know, for my appointments for counseling and for the group meetings, support team. You don't have to worry about how you're gonna pay for getting here and getting back.
1: Thank you, Hope Cancer Resources, for making a positive difference in our community.

0: Thanks for listening to Keep the Faith. I'm Penny. There's practical ways to begin to rebuild after you've had a loss. But there's also creative ways, even artistic ways. Ann Nielsen is a world-famous artist known for painting beautiful angels. In a small group Bible study, she was inspired to think about big ways that God might use her to help somebody else find beauty in the ashes.
1: Stephen Curtis Chapman, I loved his worship music, and it was the year that his little girl, Maria Sue, tragically passed away. Mm-hmm. And I went into mourning. I was just like, oh my gosh, what can I do? And I wanted to do something for them, and I got my paints out, and I was painting this small painting for the Chapmans, and it was pastel colors on my palette, and I painted this central little figure, a little girl with her hair tousled up in a red ponytail. And it sat in my studio for about a month, but I kept feeling the nudge of the Holy Spirit to send it. And I didn't know how to begin to send it to them. But we had a friend whose son was in the music business, and I called the mom and said, you know, if I get it to this person, do you think he could get it to the Chapmans? Which that's the route that it went to. And that was probably in August. And November, telling my little group that the story of this painting for the Chapmans, and out of my mouth was, I probably never will hear from the Chapmans. But I, out of obedience, I sent this painting to them. And I got into my car, I turned my phone on, and there was an email from their assistant, Grace, who had said, I got to tell you, this painting that came from you to the Chapmans, they about dropped it. It was the same color as their home. And little Maria Sue always wore her hair tousled in a red ponytail. And just tears just started streaming. And, you know, it's like we got to get God out of our small box. When we surrender, when we trust, when we claim that He is a big God and can do big things, He will do big things.

0: Today is September 23rd, 2026, sponsored by Lindsay Glenn Bailey in loving memory of her grandmother, Florence, on her heavenly birthday. Grandma was a woman of deep faith who trusted God and let that faith shape the way she loved people. Her door and her heart were always open. She chose joy, not because life was perfect, but because she believed joy was a choice and worth holding on to. May her legacy of faith, love, and joy continue to inspire all who knew and loved her.
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I'm Penny, back to share more contagious encouragement with you on Keep the Faith. Thank you for being here. I know, encouragement is such a powerful thing. You share it with somebody else, and you give them hope, you encourage their faith, and you let them know that they can make that difference with somebody else, too.

0: quality of people that you're attracting to yourself has less to do with them and more to do with you. And I know that's a hard pill to swallow for a lot of people, but it actually should be really exciting because that means that you can disconnect from this pattern.
1: Leadership, the essence of leadership is influence. And the essence of influence is agreement. We'll lead our children in a certain direction. If we lead generations in a certain direction, it starts with agreement.
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0: 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I'm Penny, and we're taking calls from you. I would love to know what God has been doing in your life. Can you please take a moment and share? 800-335-1249.
1: Actually, I lost my job. My wife and I were having a lot of marital problems, issues with a lot of different things in our personal life. And after losing my job, you would think that that would be something that kind of would throw an even bigger wrench in the mix. And by the grace of God, for His word and His encouragement. And

0: the positive difference. 90.9 KLRC. Do you ever speak before you think? Hey, I've been Queen Blurter of the universe. I'll say something and then realize, oh, that's not what I meant. I'll just go hide under that rock right there. Wake me when September ends. To keep the faith with Penny, it happens to all of us. Even popular social media dad Stephen Miller. He's a father of nine, and he's busy recording 6 studio albums and writing his latest book, The Art of Getting It Wrong. Stephen shares how he's working to be more thoughtful with his words.
1: One of the chapters is called Sticks and Stones May Break My Bones, but words might jack me up forever. You know, the thing I'm learning is to try to slow down and really be grateful and practice gratitude more. Because I think when you are coming at life from a place of gratitude and a sense of knowing your worth and a sense of knowing others are also inherently worthy of honor and respect, you recognize the weight of every word more easily. And you try as best as you can to choose those words more carefully and cautiously in a way that lifts people up rather than

the reason you want to go to lunch with me is because I have learned a few things and I've written a few things that only my time with my kids, only my time talking to God, only my time alone has made me the kind of person you want to go to lunch with. And if I went to lunch with people all the time, I would no longer be the kind of person anybody wanted to go to lunch with. And so we have to pay attention to our families. I want my boys to know that everything you do matters, guys.

courageous encouragement. It's what we're all about at Keep the Faith with Penny. 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
2: Hey, is this Janie?
3: Yes, it is.
2: Hey, Janie, this is Ross with KLRC Radio. How are you?
3: I'm doing good.
2: Good. Well, I actually had some free time today to call, and I just wanted to say thank you. I've got on here you've been giving for 12 years, so thank you so much.
3: Wow, it's been that long?
2: It's been that long.
3: Yes,
2: how crazy.
3: Yes. But yeah. I wouldn't have it any other way.
2: We love hearing from our listeners' hearts. What would be something that you'd say to somebody who maybe is giving for the first time?
3: It's helped me through numerous hard times. And so I want to keep it going for me as well as everybody else who needs it. I mean, it's uplifting. It's hope. It's just brought me through some really dark times. And I can honestly say if it wasn't for you guys, there were times I don't know where I would have been. So if you listen, then you know the power that it can do. But I just do it because I want to help others, and I don't want to lose you guys. You've got me through some tough times, and I just appreciate that a lot.
2: It's really good. Well, also, we wanted to let you know, just as a very small way to say thank you, we've got you entered into that drawing for some Mercy Me tickets.
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1: 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Coming up on Keep the Faith with Penny. 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

0: 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I'm Penny. 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
1: I took a pretty extraordinary yet ordinary road trip recently. The trip was with my parents. It was me, them, my baby, their dogs, and a big old RV. And it was fun. We drove to Pittsburgh, and to be honest, it was a route that I've driven many times. But this time, everything was different. High up on the road and with my dad driving, everything looked different. It was the same view, but the giant RV window gave everything a different perspective. It was just what I needed to remember that everything, even if I think I've already experienced it, is not always how I think it is. We get so stuck into thinking that we know how something will be that we aren't exactly open to change or to seeing what God wants us to see and what we're actually walking through. We think we know the route. We think we see every angle. But we don't, and our understanding of our path will always be limited. But when we are open to allowing God to show us something new will be revealed. We just have to let our Father drive the bus.
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0: It's Keep the Faith. I'm Penny. Oh, that person in your life. You see them online. Maybe they're one of your friends on social media and their life is perfect. They always look perfect and everything's great. You click like on their video, but inside you're thinking, well, how do you not think and change course? Well, Dan Wilt is here with an idea or two.
1: I sometimes work in a crowded office space where different people share desks, tables, printers. Well, one day, a man sat across from me who clearly had everything going for him, or so I thought. This guy looked like the kind of guy that gets 8 weeks vacation every year, drives a Lamborghini, and has a good business head on his shoulders. So I painted a picture in my mind of what his life must be like outside of work, with his beautiful, happy wife and red-cheeked, well-behaved kids. And honestly, I envied him without knowing a thing about his day-to-day world. Well, after we'd been working for a while, he looked up and I happened to look up at the same time. We smiled and started to share some small talk about the weather. Then in a matter of minutes, we were talking about our families. And he shared with me the heartbreak of his older son who was making bad decisions and his parents' hearts were broken. Well, I knew that feeling all too well. And there in the middle of that office, both of our eyes welled up with tears, thinking about how much we loved our kids. And we shared a moment of fatherly connection that I'm sure has stayed with both of us. We compare ourselves to so many others. We want lives that we're sure that only others have. But here's the reality. Life is hard on everyone. Be content with the life God's given you. Ask Him for the courage to treat it with gratefulness and contentment as a gift from Him to you. Share your story. In the end, we all need the encouragement that can only come from another person who's willing to get to know who we are through a simple conversation.
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0: Today is September 23rd, 2026, sponsored by Lindsay Glenn Bailey in loving memory of her grandmother, Florence, on her heavenly birthday. Grandma was a woman of deep faith who trusted God and let that faith shape the way she loved people. Her door and her heart were always open. She chose joy, not because life was perfect, but because she believed joy was a choice and worth holding on to. May her legacy of faith, love, and joy continue to inspire all who knew and loved her.
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Big congratulations to Mrs. Hamilton at Lisa Academy in Rogers, our KLRC Teacher of the Week this week. Your student, Tessa, from fifth grade, wrote to us and said that Mrs. Hamilton is an excellent teacher. She's always energetic and excited when people are correct, and when someone is wrong, she encourages them to try harder until they get it right. Tessa also says, I'm happy that I get to be in her class this year because she's my mom. That's very cool. Congratulations, Mrs. Hamilton. We've got a $50 card from Gibson Real Estate for you being this week's KLRC Teacher of the Week. 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
3: God says, look, I've started creation. I'm not completing it. I'm now inviting you to co-create with me, to work with me, to cultivate the ground, to bring about a culture, to flourish and to grow. Be fruitful and multiply doesn't mean to just have a lot of kids. To flourish and multiply, it literally also means to bring about civilization, to co-create with me, to continue the creation that I started. And that's what God did. And fortunately, God realizes Adam can't do it alone and creates a helper in Eve. And now the two of them cultivate together and the two of them create together and work together. Work is a part of our identity. It is not our identity, but it's a part of it. God was a worker. And if we bear his image, that means that we too are workers like God.
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2: Hi, I'm Todd, and I am very thankful and blessed to have Hope Cancer Resources at my disposal.
4: My name's Chuck Hyde, and I am the president and CEO at Hope Cancer Resources. At Hope, we're in our 17th year of providing comprehensive cancer support services to people in Northwest Arkansas who are battling cancer. We have a fleet of vans that run every day. We drive about 30,000 miles a month to get people there. But there's often, again, from a transportation, it's I've got transportation, I can get there, but it's just the price of gas. It's that impact. And then if you're going to treatment frequently, and many people are, that becomes a real burden as well. And so one of the forms of assistance we can provide are gas cards.
2: I live in North Bentonville up in the Pea Ridge area. And so especially when gas prices went skyrocketing, it was nice to know that I could come, you know, for my appointments for counseling and for the group meetings, support team. You don't have to worry about how you're going to pay for getting here and getting back.
3: Thank you, Hope Cancer Resources, for making a positive difference in our community.

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2: Hey, is this Janie?
3: Yes, it is.
2: Hey, Janie, this is Ross with KLRC Radio. How are you?
3: I'm doing good.
2: Good. Well, I actually had some free time today to call, and I just wanted to say thank you. I've got on here you've been giving for 12 years, so thank you so much.
3: Wow, it's been that long?
2: It's been that long.
3: Yes,
2: how crazy.
3: Yes. But yes, I wouldn't have it any other way.
2: We love hearing from our listeners' hearts. What would be something that you'd say to somebody who maybe is giving for the first time?
3: It's helped me through numerous hard times. And so I want to keep it going for me as well as everybody else who needs it. I mean, it's uplifting. It's hope. It's just brought me through some really dark times. And I can honestly say, if it wasn't for you guys, there were times I don't know where I would have been. Mm-hmm. So if you listen, then you know the power that it can do. But I just do it because I want to help others, and I don't want to lose you guys. You've got me through some tough times. And I just appreciate that a lot.
2: That's really good. Well, also, we wanted to let you know, just as a very small way to say thank you, we've got you entered into that drawing for some Mercy Me tickets.
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0: 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It's John Reddick on The Positive Difference. Big congratulations to Mrs. Hamilton at Lisa Academy in Rogers, our KLRC Teacher of the Week this week. Your student, Tessa, from fifth grade, wrote to us and said that Mrs. Hamilton is an excellent teacher. She's always energetic and excited when people are correct, and when someone is wrong, she encourages them to try harder until they get it right. Tessa also says, I'm happy that I get to be in her class this year because she's my mom. That's very cool. Congratulations, Mrs. Hamilton. We've got a $50 card from Gibson Real Estate for you being this week's KLRC Teacher of the Week. Your students can make their nominations anytime at our website as well at klrc.com/teacher.
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0: Today is Thursday, September 24th, sponsored by Alan and Sherry Lutz in loving memory of Sherry's mother, Noni Dart, who would have been 97 today. We celebrate you, little mom, for the 69 years God gave you. Your example of loving and living hope in Christ lives on in your children, grandchildren, and great-grandchildren. We eagerly await our resurrection and reunion, where God promises to wipe every tear from our eyes, and there will be no more death. We love and miss you, Mom. We thank God for you and for our eternal life in Jesus.
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Your student, Tessa, from fifth grade, wrote to us and said that Mrs. Hamilton is an excellent teacher. She's always energetic and excited when people are correct, and when someone is wrong, she encourages them to try harder until they get it right. Tessa also says, I'm happy that I get to be in her class this year because she's my mom. That's very cool. Congratulations, Mrs. Hamilton. We've got a $50 card from Gibson Real Estate for you being this week's KLRC Teacher of the Week. 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

0: Today is Thursday, September 24th, sponsored by Alan and Sherry Lutz in loving memory of Sherry's mother, Noni Dart, who would have been 97 today. We celebrate you, little mom, for the 69 years God gave you. Your example of loving and living hope in Christ lives on in your children, grandchildren, and great-grandchildren. We eagerly await our resurrection and reunion, where God promises to wipe every tear from our eyes, and there will be no more death. We love and miss you, Mom. We thank God for you and for our eternal life in Jesus.
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3: God says, look, I've started creation. I'm not completing it. I'm now inviting you to co-create with me, to work with me, to cultivate the ground, to bring about a culture, to flourish and to grow. Be fruitful and multiply doesn't mean to just have a lot of kids. To flourish and multiply, it literally also means to bring about civilization, to co-create with me, to continue the creation that I started. And that's what God did. And fortunately, God realizes Adam can't do it alone and creates a helper in Eve. And now the two of them cultivate together and the two of them create together and work together. Work is a part of our identity. It is not our identity, but it's a part of it. God was a worker. And if we bear his image, that means that we too are workers like God.
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1: I mean, my first thought was I probably won't walk out of this hospital. You know, I thought I got a few days. And then, like I said, your mind just fills with everything.
2: Last fall, Dwayne received the news no family wants to hear. 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But my favorite part about Dwayne's story is what happened next.
1: We got to the point where we just put it on there and left it. I'm the kind of guy that needs a reset.

0: 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As Randy puts it, he's just sitting there, relaxed, resting in Christ. 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And if you would you pray for Dwayne? 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I know it'll mean a lot to him.
1: But I've got people I know, people I don't know, people I've never met that have prayed specifically for me. It makes a difference because I can feel it.
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0: Today is Thursday, September 24th, sponsored by Alan and Sherry Lutz, in loving memory of Sherry's mother, Noni Dart, who would have been 97 today. We celebrate you, little mom, for the 69 years God gave you. Your example of loving and living hope in Christ lives on in your children, grandchildren, and great-grandchildren. We eagerly await our resurrection and reunion, where God promises to wipe every tear from our eyes, and there will be no more death. We love and miss you, Mom. We thank God for you and for our eternal life in Jesus.
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2: Tristan had this to say from Salon 323 in Prairie Grove. She said, our salon is built off Colossians 3:23. 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This is a beautiful verse for Salon 323 because it connects the salon's name directly to the idea of serving others through your work with purpose, passion, and excellence. 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
3: We love that they listen to both, too. 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
2: That's amazing. We that's love that. Awesome. Well, that I'll be so coming awesome. In later this week to deliver some goodies, okay?
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2: Hey, is this Janie?
3: Yes, it is.
2: Hey, Janie, this is Ross with KLRC Radio. How are you?
3: I'm doing good.
2: Good. Well, I actually had some free time today to call, and I just wanted to say thank you. I've got on here you've been giving for 12 years, so thank you so much.
3: Wow, it's been that long?
2: It's been that long.
3: Yes,
2: how crazy.
3: Yes. But yeah, I wouldn't have it any other way.
2: We love hearing from our listeners' hearts. What would be something that you'd say to somebody who maybe is giving for the first time?
3: It's helped me through numerous hard times. And so I want to keep it going for me as well as everybody else who needs it. I mean, it's uplifting. It's hope. It's just brought me through some really dark times. And I can honestly say, if it wasn't for you guys, there were times I don't know where I would have been. So if you listen, then you know the power that it can do. But I just do it because I want to help others, and I don't want to lose you guys. You've got me through some tough times, and I just appreciate that a lot.
2: That's really good. Well, also, we wanted to let you know, just as a very small way to say thank you, we've got you entered into that drawing for some Mercy Me tickets.
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0: Today is Thursday, September 24th, sponsored by Alan and Sherry Lutz in loving memory of Sherry's mother, Noni Dart, who would have been 97 today. We celebrate you, little mom, for the 69 years God gave you. Your example of loving and living hope in Christ lives on in your children, grandchildren, and great-grandchildren. We eagerly await our resurrection and reunion, where God promises to wipe every tear from our eyes, and there will be no more death. We love and miss you, Mom. We thank God for you and for our eternal life in Jesus.
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Big congratulations to Mrs. Hamilton at Lisa Academy in Rogers, our KLRC Teacher of the Week this week. Your student, Tessa, from fifth grade, wrote to us and said that Mrs. Hamilton is an excellent teacher. She's always energetic and excited when people are correct, and when someone is wrong, she encourages them to try harder until they get it right. Tessa also says, I'm happy that I get to be in her class this year because she's my mom. That's very cool. Congratulations, Mrs. Hamilton. We've got a $50 card from Gibson Real Estate for you being this week's KLRC Teacher of the Week. 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
4: My name's Chuck Hyde, and I am the president and CEO at Hope Cancer Resources. At Hope, we're in our 17th year of providing comprehensive cancer support services to people in Northwest Arkansas who are battling cancer. We have a fleet of vans that run every day. We drive about 30,000 miles a month to get people there. But there's often, again, from a transportation, it's I've got transportation, I can get there, but it's just the price of gas. It's that impact. And then if you're going to treatment frequently, and many people are, that becomes a real burden as well. And so one of the forms of assistance we can provide are gas cards.
2: I live in North Bentonville up in the Pea Ridge area. And so especially when gas prices went skyrocketing, it was nice to know that I could come, you know, for my appointments for counseling and for the group meetings, support team. You don't have to worry about how you're going to pay for getting here and getting back.
3: Thank you, Hope Cancer Resources, for making a positive difference in our community.

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1: Temperatures will remain semi-comfortable this afternoon as the low humidity plays a big role on our weather. Highs will be in the middle to upper 80s to right around 90 degrees. Overnight lows still fall-like in the middle to upper 50s. Now, as we head towards the weekend, shower and storm potential will start to increase. This is likely going to be Sunday morning. We've got a 70% chance of rain right now. An even stronger storm system could arrive for the middle part of next week, bringing widespread heavy rainfall, maybe even a low-end chance for severe weather. That's the forecast from your KNWA Weather Authority team. I'm Josh Rugger on 90.9 KLRC.
2: 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We celebrate you, little mom, for the 69 years God gave you. Your example of loving and living hope in Christ lives on in your children, grandchildren, and great-grandchildren. We eagerly await our resurrection and reunion, where God promises to wipe every tear from our eyes, and there will be no more death. We love and miss you, Mom. We thank God for you and for our eternal life in Jesus.
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0: 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All right, Wednesday morning. Let's do a little battle of generations. Everybody ready?
1: Let's do it.
0: All right, up for grabs, the trophy of all trophies, which has been sitting at Sherry, our queen of customer service here at the radio station, her desk all week.
2: Mm-hmm.
0: She's out of town, so she's has to hand over the trophy to somebody here in the room, which includes our friend Lauren.
3: Good morning.
0: Good morning. So Lauren is here to be Becky's emotional support human, the millennial moms.
3: Yeah.
0: Want to give us a quick twin update? I heard they learned how to ice skate.
3: They had fun trying. I don't know that they have mastered the skill, but we had a great time. It was very hot outside, so one of our local community buildings put out a, hey, come skate or swim for free today, and we did it along with everyone else in Northwest Arkansas, and we had a grand time.
0: That's the time to learn. You got that little low center of gravity thing working out for you.
3: Yeah, they have the little pusher.
0: Yes.
4: That's great.
3: Yeah.
0: Those things are awesome. All right. So the millennial moms are here. Ross, of course, will rep Gen Z. I'll rep Gen X. And here to try keep the peace today, our very own chaplain, my chaplain.
5: Good morning.
0: Chaplain Justin is here.
5: You guys ready?
0: You ready and locked in?
5: Yeah. I'm ready.
0: All
5: get
0: right.
5: excited. You ready? Better get ready.
0: Let's put the millennial moms in the hot seat.
5: I also have the low center of gravity thing working for me, and now that I know there's a pusher, this
0: that
5: might work.
0: The next step.
5: I might be able to ice
0: Amazing.
5: Skate now. What are we doing?
0: Questions okay, for questions. The millennial
5: Great.
0: Mobs.
5: Questions, got it. Okay, this question's from Gen X. This film, released in 1988, was considered a technical marvel for its time for how it seamlessly blended live action and hand-painted animation. What was it?
0: This is a big deal when it came out.
4: Let's see what the options are.
5: Live action, hand-painted animation. Big, Space Jam, Who Framed Roger Rabbit, Mary Poppins.
3: Interesting.
5: Yeah.
3: 1988. I feel like...
5: A technical marvel, some would say.
0: Including Wikipedia.
3: So I think Space Jam was later.
4: Uh-huh. Agreed.
5: Okay.
3: And Mary Poppins, I feel like, was also a little later. I don't think it was an... Well, Julie Andrews.
4: I would say... I don't know. I feel like it's Mary Poppins. What were the other two options?
5: Big.
4: I don't even know what that is.
5: Who Framed Roger Rabbit?
3: Yeah, I know the Who Framed Roger Rabbit has animation in it. I don't like a Looney Tunes kind of thing. So yeah, I think it could be... What was the type of animation? Was it painting or was it...
5: Hand painted along with live action.
3: Okay, that makes me think about Mary Poppins.
4: The sidewalk and all that stuff.
3: Yeah.
4: Painting. Yep. Mary Poppins.
5: It was Who Framed Roger Rabbit.
3: Rat! Man, I really felt good about that one.
0: I thought you guys were going to come back around to Roger Rabbit. I was like, oh, starting to sweat it in there.
3: No, I guess it doesn't have a ton of action, but there was a horse race, okay? That counts.
0: Yeah, there was. All right, Gen X is on the board.
5: On the board. That's right, that's right.
0: All right.
5: Let's do another question, shall we?
0: Mm-hmm.
5: I mean, we're here already. Might as well.
3: Bring it on.
5: This is from Ross.
1: Yes, it is.
5: I almost said it again.
0: Mr. Z.
5: It's always in the
1: come
5: title.
1: On. You know you want to.
5: No, sir. Get out of here. Okay. In a viral video based in China, a man sings to a group of animals, causing them to become hilariously startled. What type of animals were they?
4: Sorry, I got distracted. Can you read that again?
5: Sure. In a viral video based in China, a man sings to a group of animals, causing them to become hilariously startled. What type of animals were they?
3: I haven't heard anything about this or seen anything like this.
1: So. Oh, you haven't?
4: What are the options?
3: This will be a shot in the dark.
1: It blew up a couple months ago.
5: On the social medias?
1: Pretty awesome. Yep. So young and hipster.

0: Of course, yeah, Lawrence toughened it out today. All right, score update, Chaplin, Justin.
1: Right, we got a strikeout from the millennials.
0: Ouch.
1: Gen Z one, Gen X one.
0: Okay, round two, and we'll put Mr. Z in the hot seat. Coming up.
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2: Temperatures will remain semi-comfortable this afternoon as the low humidity plays a big role on our weather. Highs will be in the middle to upper 80s to right around 90 degrees. Overnight lows still fall-like in the middle to upper 50s. Now, as we head towards the weekend, shower and storm potential will start to increase. This is likely going to be Sunday morning. We've got a 70% chance of rain right now. An even stronger storm system could arrive for the middle part of next week, bringing widespread heavy rainfall and maybe even a low-end chance for severe weather. That's the forecast from your KNWA Weather Authority team. 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
3: I mean, my first thought was,

0: I probably won't walk out of this hospital. You know, I thought I got a few days. And then, like I said, your mind just fills with everything.
1: Last fall, Dwayne received the news no family wants to hear. He had brain cancer. And as he began the long journey of appointments and treatments, his brother Randy made a decision. 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But my favorite part about Dwayne's story is what happened next.
0: We got to the point where we just put it on there and left it. I'm the kind of guy that needs a reset mentally. In the morning when I get off work, and it gives me that reset.

0: 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As Randy puts it, he's just sitting there, relaxed, resting in Christ. What a beautiful picture. Stories like Dwayne's happen because God works through your generosity to keep KLRC on the air. 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And if you would you pray for Dwayne? And let him know by clicking that I prayed for you button on the prayer wall at klrc.com. I know it'll mean a lot to him.
1: But I've got people I know, people I don't know, people I've never met that have prayed specifically for me. It makes a difference because I can feel it.
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1: He loves that song.
0: Thank you for playing that for me.
2: All right. The soundtrack every time I rolled my eyes.
1: It is Wednesday morning. We're doing Battle of Generations. Chaplain Justin is here keeping score for us.
3: That's right. We got Gen X with one, Gen Z with one. Millennials.
2: Oh, man. It's fine.
1: Ouch. A little tough first round for Becky and her emotional support human, Lauren.
2: We're
1: going
2: to give you guys a chance.
1: All right. Let's put Mr. Z in the hot seat.
3: All right. I will put Ross.
1: You just will not say
0: who's also called by some people. Lots of people, actually.
3: Really? Missed questions from millennials. Mm. I'm just going to barrel right through.
1: Fair.
3: Which pop culture movie used this quote that has now become iconic? You go, Glenn Coco.
4: Well said.
0: Huh?
3: Thank you.
0: You go, Glenn Coco?
3: That's what I said. I don't believe I stuttered. Right?
1: He looks so bewildered. Normally he's so confident.
0: Yeah. Glenn Coco. Is that like a character?
1: It's a phrase.
5: Are going to give him
3: it's
5: nothing.
3: A phrase.
0: All right. Let's go. Not even the options. Let's go ahead and get it, Chaplain. Let's Coco, it. Whatever.
3: Yep, that's right.
0: Moving on.
3: Mean Girls. John Tucker Must Die. Legally Blonde. 10 Things I Hate About You. You go, Glenn Coco.
0: I think I've watched 10 Things I Hate About You. I think I was drug into that one time, and I don't remember that line.
3: By your best friend?
0: Yeah. I feel like that would have been halfway Tyler. Entertaining, but the movie wasn't. Yeah, Tyler. Tyler, I don't want to watch this movie.
3: You're going to love it, Russ.
0: Yeah. Let's go the first one.
3: Okay, that would be Mean Girls.
0: Yeah, let's go Mean Girls.
3: That is correct.
0: Yeah, sounds like a mean thing to say, right? Let's go, Glenn Coco.
4: You didn't even have an idea.
1: He didn't even know what the first option was.
0: No, Mark, I was being humble.
1: Oh. All right, that's a point for Gen Z again.
0: Mean Girls is actually one of my favorite movies that I've never seen.
2: I think I need to take the rest of the day off.
1: All right. Question number two.
3: Oh, man. I look forward to just more humility.
0: Yeah.
3: Wow.
4: Are you supposed to be chaplaining here?
3: What an inspiration to us all.
0: Thank you, Justin.
3: Okay, the question from Gen X. Knight Rider was a 1980s American TV show starring David Hasselhoff as Michael Knight, a sleek and modern crime fighter assisted by Kit, an advanced, artificially intelligent, self-aware, and nearly indestructible car.
0: Mm-hmm.
3: What kind of car did Knight Rider drive?
0: So I'm picturing the car right now, but I don't see the logo on it. Let's hear some options.
3: Okay, let's do it. Lamborghini, Honda Prelude, Honda Civic, Pontiac Firebird, Trans Am.
0: Ooh, why do I feel like it's the Firebird?
4: Might as well just guess. You got it right last time.
1: How do you really
3: not
1: feel about it at all?
2: What was it I do, look?
0: Let's go Firebird.
3: Okay.
1: Are you sure?
0: Sure.
3: Final answer?
0: Okay. Yeah.
3: All right. Okay. That is correct.
1: I knew my options could have been better. All right. It was
4: you
1: a very cool
4: Honda
1: car.
4: Civic on there?
1: Just for fun.
0: Yeah.
1: Working on some diversionary tactics here.
4: Yeah.
1: Yeah. All right. Score update. Oh, this is going to be brutal.
3: Gen Z with 3.
1: Oh.
3: Gen X with 1. Millennials.
1: Okay.
3: With 0.
1: All right. Our only hope is that I can run the table here at least.
0: Yep.
1: All right. Final rounds coming up.
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1: Temperatures will remain semi-comfortable this afternoon as the low humidity plays a big role on our weather. Highs will be in the middle to upper 80s to right around 90 degrees. Overnight lows still fall-like in the middle to upper 50s. Now, as we head towards the weekend, shower and storm potential will start to increase. This is likely going to be Sunday morning. We've got a 70% chance of rain right now. An even stronger storm system could arrive for the middle part of next week, bringing widespread heavy rainfall, maybe even a low-end chance for severe weather. That's the forecast from your KNWA Weather Authority team. I'm Josh Rugger on 90.9 KLRC.
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0: final round of the Wednesday game, Battle of Generations.
1: It's been a little rough.
0: It has been a little rough.
2: I need more coffee.
0: Becky is here with a little help. Her millennial mom, emotional support human, Lauren. Score update from Chaplain Justin.
2: You don't have to if you don't want to.
3: Yeah.
2: You can skip that.
3: Well, we should do it for the listeners so they know what's going on.
2: It's fine.
3: For them. Gen Z has 3.
4: Mr. Z.
3: Gen X has 1.
0: Yeah, 1.
3: Millennials have 0.
0: Ooh. All right, so since Becky gets an emotional support human, Ross definitely does not need any help today.
2: He doesn't think he does.
4: That's an understatement. I don't need any help.
0: A phone a friend. And this week, we reached out to Scott. He's one of our listeners. Good morning, Scott.
5: Good morning. Glad to be a part of it. Thanks for reaching out.
0: All right, Scott, you're an official Gen Xer, right?
5: I am. I am about ready to pop a new decade this coming year.
2: Ooh.
0: Okay. All right, so we get to team up. We've got to get both of these right to force overtime with Mr. Z over here, okay?
5: I'm ready for it.
0: All right, we're going into the hot seat. Feeling hot.
3: What we'll have to see is how much Mark contributes.
0: My phone friend is very critical to this whole process.
3: All right. Okay, here we go. So this question's from millennials. Which animated film about a group of talking animals was released in 2006?
0: Okay. Scott, how are you with talking animals?
5: I have raised children, and so I'm hopeful.
0: Okay, good. I think you'll be fine. Okay, all right. Our options?
3: So I think the key is the year.
2: Correct. Okay.
3: 2006.
0: All right, talking animals, 2006.
3: Happy Feet, Madagascar, Shark Tale, Kung Fu Panda.
4: You're right about the year, because all of those have talking animals.
3: That's what I was thinking.
4: Mind
3: blown. This one's a tough one.
0: Okay, 2006.
4: I hope it's Kung Fu Panda, where we hear the Kung Fu Panda theme. But
2: my boys just watched this movie for the first time with Grandpa, of course, and they love it.
4: Oh, really?
0: Do you have an inkling, anything to jump out to you?
5: Well, my inkling that's going on is, number one, I think Panda's newer than that.
0: Yeah, I agree.
5: We got Happy Feet. What were the other three?
3: Madagascar and Shark Tale.
5: Man, I'm leaning towards Shark Tale.
0: Okay.
5: But I feel like that was a younger time.
0: I was going Madagascar or Shark Tale. I was trying to think of what would Lauren's kids watch. I could see Shark Tale being a big thing.
4: She's working
0: to give me. Are these hand motions like kind of a...
2: They do the car wash song.
5: Yeah, 2006. All right. 2006, I would have had a, what would that have been, a 14-year-old, 12-year-old.
0: Yeah, I was just going to say. That was a year I think Becky graduated from high school, wasn't
2: yes.
0: it?
2: Yes.
4: Okay. That was my first birthday.
0: And I was just old.
3: So. It sounds like you and Scott are just having coffee at this point.
0: Let's lock in Shark Tale.
5: Yeah.
3: Final answer? Answer, Shark Tale? It was Happy Feet.
0: Oh!
5: No.
2: Don't.
5: What was the date of the others?
0: Yeah, did anybody know what year the other ones came out?
6: 2007, 2008, and 2009.
0: Oh,
2: Lord.
4: That is terrible,
2: Becky. We got a point! Yeah, we're on the
0: All
2: board.
0: Right. The millennial moms are on the board. Okay, this is basically to make sure I don't sit out next week, because Mr. Z has officially won this. And the moms and I are tied. So, all right, let's see. We'll find out who has to sit out next week. Here we go.
3: This is for the best loser.
0: Yes.
3: Okay.
0: Okay.
3: It's from Ross and Gen Z.
0: Okay.
3: In Megamind, what famous line does Megamind sarcastically say his custom boots are made from?
0: Like, is Megamind a movie?
4: Oh, I'm in good hands. Yes.
0: Okay. Scott, do you know anything about Megamind?
5: I have no clue. So let's do this together.
4: You guys got to watch Megamind.
0: I don't either. I am confident that Ross thinks he has a Megamind.
4: Well, the scoreboard actually says I do.
0: Yeah. All right. So our options are
3: Baby Seal Leather, Siberian wool, ostrich leather, brain matter particles.
4: Oh, my God. Do you know this, Lauren?
2: I think I might.
4: Okay.
2: Yeah, Megamind's hilarious. It's if you haven't watched it, you should watch it.
0: Baby seal leather seems harsh to me. That feels a little gruesome. What were the middle two?
5: But that makes me think that's what it's going to be.
0: Oh, it could be. That's a good thought. All right, what were the other?
3: Siberian wool.
0: Uh-huh.
3: Ostrich leather.
0: Okay.
3: Brain matter particles.
0: Yeah, it's not brain matter particles. That's just something Ross would come up with.
5: and ostrich doesn't matter because everyone has ostrich.
0: Right.
5: Ostrich is nothing. That's why the weirder.
0: Yep.
5: It just seems weirder.
0: I like the track you're going with this. So we're going baby seal?
5: Let's do it. That's just an absolutely disgusting thing, but let's see what happens.
0: Okay, all right. So this would mean I don't have to sit out next week.
5: I believe in us.
3: Here we go. In the solid second place is Gen X. Baby seal leather.
0: Scott, thank you so much. You did it.
3: Where would you be without this phone a friend thing?
0: Exactly.
5: Hey, buddy. All right. Yesterday. We're seniors together. Take care.
0: Yes. All right. So that means Becky has to sit out next week.
2: Okay.
0: I'm sorry. And I hate to say this. Scott doesn't even want to be around.

0: It's Jeremy Camp on 90.9 KLRC Revival. Good morning. It is 6 o'clock. It's Mark, Becky, Ross, and here are three things to know as you get ready to start your day today. So the researchers say that America's been on a pretty steady religious decline when they've been doing these like surveys of kind of how people think about religious things, spiritual things. With each generation of adults less interested in spiritual things than the one before. Until Gen Z.
1: Come on.
0: Turns out like things have changed a little bit. They thought that was going to be a pattern that was going to continue. But another study is saying this. A new Harris poll suggests that this is not the case. In fact, the results show that younger people are not only more religious, which can mean a lot of things, I know, than previously believed. And also more interested overall in just a variety of spiritual things. A third of Gen Z respondents identified themselves as religious. And that's compared to 19% of which was millennials, 22% of Gen X, and 18% of boomers.
1: Wow. I didn't know it was that low.
0: Mm-hmm.
1: Wow.
0: Gen Z adults, which basically anybody 18 to 29, they say are embracing spirituality in a lot of forms. So this could also include things like astrology, manifestation, sure, that kind of stuff. But there have been other studies that have shown like the like sales of Bibles, attendance in like church gatherings, those kind of things. So I don't know. It seems like maybe there's a little tide turning.
2: That's awesome.
0: Which is pretty cool.
2: Yeah.
0: We'll take the good news if we can have it.
2: And yesterday we told you about Springdale. Now the Bentonville City Council has approved new guidelines for the city's use of AI in order to comply with the Arkansas state law that took effect last year, which is requiring all public entities in Arkansas, including but not limited to government offices and public school districts, to put together policies governing the use of AI. So if this was something on your list to get through your strategic planning this summer and you might have, whoopsie, forgot to talk about it, this is just a fun reminder that we need to establish those policies in Arkansas.
1: I don't know if fun is the right word.
0: So weird question, but can you use AI to create your AI policy?
2: I don't think I want to answer that.
0: I'm thinking that's probably not a good idea.
1: Oh, yeah.
0: I'm just putting that out
1: Bad
0: there.
1: Bad idea.
0: Yeah.
1: I wasn't like, oh, Mark, you genius. I really like that, actually.
0: I could see how that could go wrong in a hurry.
1: Don't put any rules on us. I meant AI.
0: Exactly.
1: And I don't know if you guys heard about this, but Fort Smith, they're sharing some details about what happened with the cybersecurity incident that happened last month. The city said that an unauthorized party actually took some of the city's data and released it. And the Fort Smith workers, they're working with cybersecurity experts along with some state and federal partners to investigate and secure its systems. The city, they came out and they said that they did not pay a ransom and its financial, accounting, and customer data and human resource systems were not affected. So they wanted to kind of put an exclamation point on that.
2: Okay, that is so interesting. I have so many questions, and I'm not going to ask them right now.
0: Becky's putting her old HR person hat back on. She's like, I'll investigate. Yeah, it'll be fine.
3: 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We eagerly await our resurrection and reunion, where God promises to wipe every tear from our eyes, and there will be no more death. We love and miss you, Mom. We thank God for you and for our eternal life in Jesus.
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6: Temperatures will remain semi-comfortable this afternoon as the low humidity plays a big role on our weather. Highs will be in the middle to upper 80s to right around 90 degrees. Overnight lows still fall-like in the middle to upper 50s. Now, as we head towards the weekend, shower storm potential will start to increase. This is likely going to be Sunday morning. We've got a 70% chance of rain right now. An even stronger storm system could arrive for the middle part of next week. bringing widespread heavy rainfall, maybe even a low-end chance for severe weather. That's the forecast from your KNWA Weather Authority team. I'm Josh Rugger on 90.9 KLRC.
2: Thank you, Josh. And in Northwest Arkansas, we are at 59 degrees, Tahlequah 68, and in the River Valley sitting at 65.
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0: 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It's Mark, Becky, Ross. I had a hint of FOMO yesterday when you guys came back from a little road trip.
1: You should have, because it was epic.
0: I didn't get to go along, but you guys went to visit our office of the week.
1: We did. Mm-hmm. It was Salon 323.
2: Yes, it was a great time. It was such a great time. And their name is it based off of Colossians?
1: Yes.
2: 323, which actually was super cool because right after we left, which I didn't even tell you this, I went to read my Bible, like Bible reading plan. Guess what it was?
1: No way.
2: Colossians 3.
3: Oh, no,
2: and
3: I was
2: like,
3: wild.
2: Okay. This is
1: that's
2: really
1: amazing.
2: Cool.
1: Yeah.
2: This little road trip was meant to be.
1: Right?
0: And it sounds like it's a cool story how the whole salon thing
1: it
0: came
1: is.
0: To be.
1: So one of the owners, Landry, and her sister, Tristan, were in school. And Landry was talking about the Bible to someone and she got reprimanded for it. And she told the person, like, you can tell me to stop as much as you'd like. You can also write me up as much as you'd like. Mm-hmm. I'm not going to stop. And I'm not going to disobey my God.
2: Yeah. You could tell it's like her lifeblood in scripture.
1: And so her and her sister Tristan just started praying about, hey, like, what can this look like for us? What verse do we need to like hone in on? And that's kind of what like where the seed was planted. And they've just like bloomed. Hmm. And they have this incredible team of amazing women who are like loving on our community. And they are all so grateful. And we'll be able to hear from some of them tomorrow during our gratitude piece. Mm-hmm. But they're so grateful for the opportunity to be able to have a job, be able to provide for their families and do it in a way that's honoring the Lord. And you can tell like the spirit is in that place.
0: That's
1: pink
0: really cool.
1: Chairs and all.
2: I was
1: going
2: to say getting to sit in the pink chair was one of my favorite parts. But I think even better than that, getting to talk to Landry and just hearing her generous heart, which I'm sure you noticed too. Man, she has a heart that wants to give back because she loves the Lord.
0: That's
2: and
0: really
2: she
0: cool.
2: knows she's only there because of him.
0: Yeah. I love that they listen. They listen to the podcasts and to the radio station.
1: And they've only been open since August.
2: That's right.
1: And they're like in their 20s. I'm like, y'all are blowing us away. This
0: That's
1: is amazing.
0: Pretty impressive. Mm-hmm. I am still waiting to see that picture of Ross in the pink chair.
1: Oh, yes.
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0: 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It's Leanna Crawford. And thank God on the positive difference.
1: And the forecast for today, we can expect those temperatures to be again in the gorgeous mid to upper 80s. And currently in Lincoln, we're at 61 degrees.
2: And I'm going to be taking a look at the traffic map. 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
5: God says, look, I've started creation. 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

0: 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Morning. It's Mark, Becky, and Ross has got our positive different story today.
1: I was actually reading this story last night, and I'm super inspired by Sadie, who's a 12-year-old from North Carolina. She shows that hope can be found in something as small as a stuffed animal, even in the midst of crisis.
0: Okay. Aww. Details coming up.

0: 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It's Elevation and Josiah Queen. The new one, it's called Amazing.
1: Ready for some good news?
2: We are too.
1: Here's your positive difference story of the day.
3: All right. I actually saw this story last night and I was like, I don't know if it's just that time of night or if it's just a really good story, but my eyes are getting a little teary right now.
4: Ross.
3: Just a little.
0: Okay.
3: Because Sadie and her mom, they actually rescue damaged stuffed animals from thrift stores and just do a whole process of carefully washing them, restoring them, bringing them back to like just this perfect condition.
4: Yeah.
2: Wow.
3: And like the cool thing about it, Sadie's only 12 and she's doing all this. And she started when she heard that earlier this year, the Red Cross in North Carolina, they were running extremely low on stuffed animals for kids who experienced some terrible events.
0: Mm-hmm.
3: And Sadie decided to donate 114 restored stuffed animals to the Red Cross.
0: They're not messing around.
4: Wow.
3: And like I said,
0: incredible.
3: This whole process of restoring them, Sadie even said that hearing the stories was a little heartbreaking. But that's exactly why I did it. But Sadie, she didn't stop at 114 stuffed animals. That was just the first batch. She kept going, thinking about each kid affected by these disasters. And my favorite part about all of this is at the end of the article, they kind of put this in quotations. And I'm like, this needs to be at the beginning. Because recognition wasn't even close to what motivated her. Sadie, she was initially very hesitant to share her story, but she only agreed because she just hoped that it would inspire other young people to help in their own communities.
0: Yeah. And I bet it is.
3: Mm-hmm.
4: It's amazing. Hey, washing those things and drying them and all that, that's a whole
0: a lot
4: process.
0: Of work.
4: Yeah. A lot of times, like, we just chuck them. Because I'm like, this is just too, I don't even know how to start. So that's amazing.
0: It how
4: is.
0: Beautiful. This thing that was somebody's literally just hand-me-down, maybe even thought it was trash.
4: Right.
0: Now has been restored.
4: Oh.
3: Yes.
0: God can use it to help bring some comfort in somebody's life.
3: It's so good. And she actually leaves us with this line. And I was just thinking about it last night. And I'm like, this is really good. She's talking about that thing that you just know you want to do that can make the world a better place. She says, as long as you do it through the kindness of your heart, you can do it.
0: Mm-hmm. That's pretty cool.
3: Mm-hmm.
0: That is our positive, different story of the day.

0: something you've been carrying for a while now.
1: A relationship that's strained.
0: A situation that isn't resolved.
1: A prayer that hasn't been answered yet.
0: When you're tired of waiting for the other shoe to drop,
1: we'll be here.
2: Do not be anxious about anything, but in every situation, present your requests to God, and the peace of God will guard your heart.
0: Helping you connect with the God who is your peace.
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0: 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It's Elevation 643, about 17 minutes before 7 o'clock this morning.
1: It's going to be another gorgeous day, and if you're anything like me, and you realize it's going to be so nice this week, let me cram everything into this week before it becomes 100 again next week. Y'all, we don't need to worry.
0: Do we know it's going to be 100 next week?
1: No, it's not.
0: You're just...
1: You know,
0: putting that out there.
1: It's still going to be great next week is what I'm trying to say. So you can take a break today because it's still going to be in the mid to upper 80s. And in Westville, we're currently sitting at 61 degrees.
0: I can see the littles now. Mom says we have to go on 8 bike rides tonight. This might be our only day.
2: Shove it all in. And I'm also taking a look at the traffic map, and no major slowdowns have been reported this morning.
3: Thanks for joining the family.
4: Hey, is this Janie?
5: Yes, it is.
4: Hey, Janie, this is Ross with KLRC Radio. How are you?
5: I'm doing good.
4: Good. Well, I actually had some free time today to call, and I just wanted to say thank you. I've got on here you've been giving for 12 years, so thank you so much.
5: Wow, it's been that long?
4: It's been that long.
5: Yes,
4: how crazy.
5: Yes. But yeah, I wouldn't have it any other way.
4: We love hearing from our listeners' hearts. What would be something that you'd say to somebody who maybe is giving for the first time?
5: It's helped me through numerous hard times. And so I want to keep it going for me as well as everybody else who needs it. I mean, it's uplifting. It's hope. It just brought me through some really dark times. And I can honestly say if it wasn't for you guys, there were times I don't know where I would have been. So if you listen, then you know the power that it can do. But I just do it because I want to help others, and I don't want to lose you guys. You've got me through some tough times, and I just appreciate that a lot.
4: It's really good. Well, also, we wanted to let you know, just as a very small way to say thank you, we've got you entered into that drawing for some Mercy Me tickets.
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1: I read this, and I'm just blown away at Gail and Gravett, who has been giving for 25 years.
0: What? That is 2.5 decades. That's of impacting people's lives.
1: Ross was even born. Yes.
2: I wasn't even a twinkle in my mother's eye.
1: We're so grateful for Gail and Justin and Connie and Jay Oklahoma, Ken and Cindy and Bentonville because of your guys' ongoing support of this community-funded radio station. We continue to be on the air and continue to share the hope, love, and kindness and everything else that the Lord has to offer our community. Yeah.
0: You guys are a big, big part of this. Yeah. So thank you. Thank you. Thank you.
2: Absolutely. And man, we are just so just thankful for everybody. And even people who are just like, I'm going to take this week to pray. We are so thankful for that because we know that the only way that this fundraiser works is because God's working in it. And we just need to be in prayer. So if you could just be praying this week, that everything in the fundraiser, all the little details would work out for good.
0: Yeah.
2: That would be amazing.
0: Yeah, that's our heart. We just want to depend on God together, experience whatever God wants for our community through KLRC. So thank you for that. Also, I heard yesterday there are only 13 spots left for the fundraiser week to come volunteer.
1: Ooh. Okay.
0: And it's basically like from as early as 6 a.m. All the way through about 6 p.m.
1: Yep.
0: For about 3 days where there are opportunities to just come, hang out, we'll feed you, we'll train you on the phone system, super easy. If you feel comfortable with computers, you'll be good to go.
2: Yep.
0: And you're going to go home. Everybody says this. They're like so lifted up.
2: Yeah. Even the people who get here at 6 a.m. Yes. We'll give you coffee.
0: Yes.
2: You'll be lifted up at the
0: end. We'll fuel you up and then we'll send you home with some really cool stories.
2: Yeah.
0: Really, really cool stories. So thank you for praying. Thanks for everybody who's giving. And if you want to give a little bit of your time and come hang out with us too, you can find out more at KLRC.com.
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0: 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With a little Phil Wickham this morning, 7:01, and a teamwork traffic update too.
1: Right now I'm taking a look at the traffic map, and we had a small accident show up at the intersection of Southwest Regional Airport Boulevard and Southwest Shell Road in Bentonville this morning.
0: Okay. Yesterday we told you about the city of Springdale. Now it's Bentonville's turn. The Bentonville City Council has approved new guidelines for the city's use of AI in order to comply with an Arkansas state law. This week, the council voted 6-0 to adopt a citywide AI policy. The agenda documents say the city employees will be required to comply with the new guidelines. There's an Arkansas state law that took effect last year that's requiring public entities in Arkansas, including but not just limited to government offices, also things like public school districts and others, to establish policies governing authorized use of AI and other automated decision tools.
2: Awesome.
0: It's a good thing. I think everybody needs to get a little bit of the same page of like, what are we going to do? What are we not going to do?
1: Yep.
2: Agreed.
1: Totally fair.
2: And last night, Fort Smith shared more information on that cybersecurity breach that happened on August 16th. Did you guys hear about that?
0: Not until today. This is pretty significant.
2: It is. Yeah. So there was an unauthorized party that looks like they took a portion of the city's data and released it. And the city did not pay a ransom, but additionally, the city says that none of the current financial, accounting, customer data, and human resources systems were impacted. So there's
0: that's
2: a sigh of relief there. And I just have all kinds of other questions that my investigator has in situations like this, but it's fine.
0: Becky's going to send them an 8-page email. Like, this might not even directly impact me, but I'm curious. Please answer these for me.
2: And I wonder why my 7-year-old is so curious.
0: Yeah.
1: And that's only 8 pages of questions. There's another 8 pages of what to do next time. So
0: here's how I would handle it.
1: Yes, absolutely. And in other news, big news too, we're celebrating some big recognition for JBU because U.S. News and World Report has named JBU the top-ranked regional university in Arkansas.
2: What?
0: Hello.
1: And also the top Christian college in that category.
2: Very
0: nice.
2: Cool.
1: Uh-huh. So in the 2027 rankings, we actually came in at number 18 out of 152.
0: That's top 20 out of over 150 universities.
1: Isn't that amazing?
0: In the South? That's amazing.
1: And we also ranked 11th, too, among private colleges and 16th for best value. And then, too, for like faculty and staff, we've been named a great college to work for by the Chronicle of Higher Education. And by the way, that's the 11th year for that,
2: wow.
1: too.
2: Wow.
1: So
0: that's a lot of honors.
1: Mm-hmm. Yeah.
0: Pretty cool. All right. That's a little bit of what's going on this morning. Forecast is next.
3: 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We celebrate you, little mom, for the 69 years God gave you. 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We eagerly await our resurrection and reunion, where God promises to wipe every tear from our eyes, and there will be no more death. We love and miss you, Mom. We thank God for you and for our eternal life in Jesus.
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5: Temperatures will remain semi-comfortable this afternoon as the low humidity plays a big role on our weather. Highs will be in the middle to upper 80s to right around 90 degrees. Overnight lows still fall-like in the middle to upper 50s. Now, as we head towards the weekend, shower storm potential will start to increase. This is likely going to be Sunday morning. We've got a 70% chance of rain right now. An even stronger storm system could arrive for the middle part of next week, bringing widespread heavy rainfall and maybe even a low-end chance for severe weather. That's the forecast from your KNWA Weather Authority team. I'm Josh Rugger on 90.9 KLRC.
2: Thank you, Josh. And in Northwest Arkansas, we are at 59 degrees. Thank you, Jesus. Tahlequah, 63. And in the River Valley, also sitting at 63.
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0: 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It's Mark, Becky, and Ross.
1: So, it's been a rough week. Really rough couple days. There's a lot of unrest and fear and tension back home right now. And
0: back in your hometown in Kansas?
1: Yeah. And a part of me wants to just like be there and solve it.
0: Becky to the rescue.
1: But that's not super realistic. But it just breaks my heart because it impacts our community. And
0: you got a lot of people that you love there.
1: Yeah, I have my family's there, you know, who are teachers and who work in our food industry and things like that. So it's been a really tough couple days. But I was thinking how sweet it is and how the Lord prepares us for things we don't even know are going to happen. And sometimes the way he uses those things to prepare us is completely unexpected. So we were at the library last week and my 4-year-old picks up this chapter book. It looks like about a little girl who relocates and she's the only one and her family is the only one that look like they do. And remarks that kids make and things like that. And so my kids are learning a lot. I'm learning a lot. I've never picked up a chapter book quite like this. It talks about looking different, how people will behave. But it also talked a little bit about faith.
0: Okay.
1: Which I was completely not expecting.
2: Yeah, because it's almost like a comic book thing.
1: It is totally a comic book, which I don't know was a thing.
2: Yeah, to see those bigger, harder themes to tackle in a comic book is pretty impressive.
1: This is my first ever comic book, too. So I just learned so much. But reading through that, a lot of really good life lessons. And then she wanted to reread it. So we started it again last night. And I'm seeing things and reading things I didn't read the first time. So I'm like, okay, Lord, I see you. I feel it. And then my son picks up this book that they gave us when we dedicated him.
0: Okay.
1: And it's called like Leading Little Ones to God. Yawn.
0: And if you haven't noticed, there are a lot of books at Becky's house.
1: We love books. And so this Leading Little Ones to God has been so helpful for me because reading how they put these things together for kids makes sense to the brain, the Becky brain. And so last night I flipped to, I'm like, Lord, I'm just going to flip to a random page. And that's what I know you want me to read right now. And the chapter was on God's angels watch over us. And in situations like this, where I just want to be somewhere, rescue, do all the things, like this was just a perfect reminder that although I'm not there,

0: maybe know Christianity like that mm-hmm. or the Bible like that. But sometimes, at least for me, these simple phrases are the ones that really click with
1: me.
0: Like phrases that weren't invented 1,000 years ago in like a church book, but like these, man, aren't you happy that God looks after you?
2: Yeah, I mean, you can say that to yourself throughout the day today.
0: Yes.
2: It makes me happy that God and his angels are watching over today.
0: Yeah, that is so good.
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0: 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I'm still thinking about that simple little childlike phrase. Mm-hmm. It makes me happy to know that God and his angels are watching over me, are helping me. Mm-hmm. I love that. In fact, if there's a little phrase recently that's hit you, that you want to share this morning, we'll share some more of them around the breakfast table. You can call or text us with yours at 800-909-KLRC.
1: And that forecast for today, we can expect the temperatures to be in the mid to upper 80s once again, and in Tawnytown currently sitting at 59 degrees.
2: And I'm taking a look at the traffic map too, and we have an accident at the intersection of Southwest Regional Airport Boulevard and Southwest Shell Road this morning.
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1: Tristan had this to say from Salon 323 in Prairie Grove. She said, our salon is built off Colossians 3:23. Whatever work you

0: Do, give it your whole heart, and do it with excellence, not simply to impress people, but as an offering to God. This is a beautiful verse for Salon 323 because it connects the salon's name directly to the idea of serving others through your work with purpose, passion, and excellence. It is very important to have the KLRC podcast and music playing throughout our salon.
1: We love that they listen to both, too. That's really cool. We've got Tristan on the line. So tell us, what do you love about your job?
2: Well, we are a Christian-based salon, so we just kind of take what we can and, you know, try to pour God's word into everything. So that's really what I love about my job, is being able to make someone beautiful and get to talk about God's word.
0: That's amazing. We love that. Well, I'll be coming in later this week to deliver some goodies, okay?
2: Awesome. Thank you guys so much.
3: Yes, Becky's going to stop by and bring some Joy House coffee, some Kaya chocolates, and some Chick-fil-A too.
2: Perfect. Thank you guys so much. We truly appreciate you.
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1: We are too.
0: Here's your positive difference story of the day.
2: All right, I actually saw this story last night, and I was like, I don't know if it's just that time of night, or if it's just a really good story, but my eyes are getting a little teary right now.
3: Ross.
2: Just a little.
3: Okay.
2: Because Sadie and her mom, they actually rescue damaged stuffed animals from thrift stores, and just do a whole process of carefully washing them, restoring them, bringing them back to like just this perfect condition.
3: Yeah.
1: Wow.
2: And like the cool thing about it, Sadie's only 12 and she's doing all this. And she started when she heard that earlier this year, the Red Cross in North Carolina, they were running extremely low on stuffed animals for kids who experienced some terrible events.
3: Mm-hmm.
2: And Sadie decided to donate 114 restored stuffed animals to the Red Cross.
3: They're not messing around.
1: Wow.
2: And like I said,
3: incredible.
2: This whole process of restoring them, Sadie even said that hearing the stories was a little heartbreaking, but that's exactly why I did it. But Sadie, she didn't stop at 114 stuffed animals. That was just the first batch. She kept going, thinking about each kid affected by these disasters. And my favorite part about all of this is at the end of the article, they kind of put this in quotations. And I'm like, this needs to be at the beginning because recognition wasn't even close to what motivated her. Sadie, she was initially very hesitant to share her story, but she only agreed because she just hoped that it would inspire other young people to help in their own communities.
1: Yeah.
3: And I bet it is.
2: Mm-hmm.
1: Amazing. Hey, washing those things and drying them and all that, that's a whole
3: a lot
1: process.
3: Of work.
1: Yeah. A lot of times, like, we just chuck them because I'm like, this is just too, I don't even know how to start. So that's amazing.
3: It how
1: is.
3: Beautiful. This thing that was somebody's literally just hand me down, maybe even thought it was trash.
1: Right.
3: Now has been restored.
2: Yes.
3: God can use it to help bring some comfort in somebody's life.
2: It's so good. And she actually leaves us with this line. And I was just thinking about it last night. And I'm like, this is really good. She's talking about that thing that you just know you want to do that can make the world a better place. She says, as long as you do it through the kindness of your heart, you can do it.
3: That's pretty cool. That is our positive difference story of the day.

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1: Right now, I'm taking a look at the traffic map, and right next to the on-ramp of I-49 in that new Springdale Northern Bypass, Highway 42, there is an accident. Once again, right next to the on-ramp.
0: Okay, that's southbound, right? 49, looks like.
1: Yeah. Yes.
0: Okay, so totally. Watch for that this morning.

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2: Happy 11th birthday to Haley Hosterman and Jay.
1: Okay, also Shaylee Tanner turning 16 and Jay as well.
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4: 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And Chris Strait has a birthday in Centerton.
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0: 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That's Ben Rector and Matt Carney. Good morning. It's about 10 minutes before 8 o'clock. So, what, two or three days ago, sitting in a room with two of my best friends. We've been doing this, doing life and following Jesus thing for a while. Mm. We've all been married for a minute, raising kids, all that kind of stuff. Mm-hmm. And we're literally all sitting in a room looking at you like, okay, we're still trying to figure this being a husband thing out. It's hard sometimes. Mm. We're broken people. Mm. We can kind of be a mess.
1: And we are unique creatures, us women.
0: Yes, true. true. And we just all been like living that kind of life and just trying to walk it well together. And the next day, I happened to see this clip from a guy who, I think he's a marriage therapist or does therapy of all kinds, but he was talking about, there was an older couple who had been married for a while that he really respected their relationship. And so he went to them and he was like, especially talking to the guy, and he's like, hey, I've seen how you guys are together and I really like value that. And man, after all these years, you must really understand each other. You must really understand your wife. And the guy gets a grin on his face. He's like, oh, I don't understand that woman, but I welcome her. Mm. And man, that line hit me. Mm-hmm. I was like, there's something to that. Mm-hmm. Not just in marriage, probably in all kinds of relationships. Yes. That we don't always have to understand everything about each other, but we can welcome who that person is. And the role that it can play in your life.
1: Absolutely.
0: Which, and we were talking about simple phrases that made a big impact. You were talking about the one in the children's book. That's the one for me this last week or so. It's really been running around my head of like, okay, what does it look like? I might not always understand somebody, but how can I welcome them?
1: Mm. So Ross, I typically don't understand you, but I do.
0: Yeah, that's exactly how that's supposed to work.
2: Thank you, baby.
0: And then you think about how true can that also be in our relationship with God?
2: Mm, yeah.
0: How easy we get hung up with, oh God, like, I don't understand you right now. I don't understand what you're doing.
1: This doesn't make sense.
0: Of course we don't. His ways are so much bigger than we have. But I can welcome you.
1: Yes.
0: I can say, God, I want you. I want to trust you. Mm-hmm. I want a relationship
1: so good
0: with you.
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2: It gives so many people hope when they feel like there's nothing left.

0: 90.9 KLRC with Brandon Lake and How Good God Is. It's his new one. Good morning. 8 o'clock, another teamwork traffic update.
1: That's right. We got a new accident that just popped up on the new Springdale bypass heading eastbound just before getting on I-49. And then we also have a slowdown on I-49 southbound just after exit 91 in Bella Vista this morning.
0: Okay. Thanks, Ross. It's time to do three things to know as you get ready to start your day today. So yesterday we told you about the city of Springdale, and now this week as well, the city of Bentonville has approved new AI guidelines to comply with an Arkansas state law. This week, the city council voted 6-0 to adopt a new AI policy. All city employees will be required to comply with the new guidelines. That Arkansas state law that took effect last year requires public entities in Arkansas, not just government offices, but also public school districts and others, to establish policies governing the use of AI and other automation tools.
2: And here's a few accolades. If you want to make note, get a pencil and paper ready, because there's quite a few. For our very own John Brown University, U.S. News and World Report named JBU the top-ranked regional university in Arkansas.
0: Hello.
2: And the top Christian college in the same category.
0: Pretty awesome.
2: First and second one. Next is U.S. News Best Colleges rankings ranked JBU at number 18 among 152 regional universities in the South.
0: Top 20 in the South is pretty good.
2: That's amazing. And within the regional universities in the South rankings, JBU ranked 11 in top private colleges and number 16 in best value schools. And then last but not least, for the 11th year, JBU was also recognized by the Chronicle of Higher Education as a great college to work for, earning honor roll distinction for elite performance across multiple categories.
1: Come on.
2: Mm-hmm. So many awesome words to say. Yes. JBU is awesome.
0: It's a pretty special place. It's nice when other people decide to notice, too.
2: We love
0: it. Pretty cool.
2: We
0: love it.
1: And Becky, this one's for you and all your book buddies, because you guys love books. There's a new spot in downtown Springdale that you're going to want to know about, because it's called Two Friends Community Books. It's reopened, and it's a nonprofit shop that lets anyone take home a book for free or pay whatever they can.
2: Awesome.
1: Mm-hmm. So the shop has new and used books in both English and Spanish.
2: What?
1: Yep. And if you do pay, that money goes right back into buying more books for the community. And I just think that the timing of this, with Dolly Parton passing, with that whole imagination library thing.
2: I love it.
1: I just think it could be a cool chain reaction of everything she did.
2: The bucket list for the weekend is adding up real quick.
0: I bet it is. That's pretty awesome. All right, that's a little bit of what's going on today. Your forecast is next.
3: 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We eagerly await our resurrection and reunion, where God promises to wipe every tear from our eyes, and there will be no more death. We love and miss you, Mom. We thank God for you and for our eternal life in Jesus.
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5: Temperatures will remain semi-comfortable this afternoon as the low humidity plays a big role on our weather. Highs will be in the middle to upper 80s to right around 90 degrees. Overnight lows still fall-like in the middle to upper 50s. Now, as we head towards the weekend, shower and storm potential will start to increase. This is likely going to be Sunday morning. We've got a 70% chance of rain right now. An even stronger storm system could arrive for the middle part of next week, bringing widespread heavy rainfall, maybe even a low-end chance for severe weather. That's the forecast from your KNWA Weather Authority team. I'm Josh Rugger on 90.9 KLRC.
2: Thank you, Josh. And in Northwest Arkansas, that temperature is 60, Tahlequah 61, and in the River Valley sitting at 64.
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0: 90.9 KLRC with Ben Fuller. It's Mark, Becky, Ross. We've been talking about these short statements that have had a big impact on us lately.
1: Mm-hmm.
0: Becky was talking about that line in the children's book. Was it, "It makes me happy"?
1: Mm-hmm.
0: The God and his angels are watching over us. And you just needed to hear it this week. You needed to be reminded of it. For me, it was a line from a guy who's been married for a whole long time and said, "Hey, I don't have to understand you to welcome you," to his wife. And I thought, that's a really good line.
2: Yeah.
0: Like, that's, I want to live that out. That's really good stuff.
2: Mm-hmm.
0: Ross, what about you? Anything been hitting you?
2: I started thinking about mine a couple weeks ago, and it kind of showed up this weekend too. This weekend was one of those where I'm like, I'm just going to do anything and everything. So I overbooked myself for sure. And I made all these commitments. I'm going to be, you know, in Bentonville at 2:30, and then at 3:30, I'm going to be over in Bella Vista, and then all the way down south, I'm going to be in Prairie Grove, you know, and I'm like, okay, maybe I just needed to do one or two of those things. Because in the middle of that busy day, when I'm like already feeling the stress of I got to get here and here and here, my car battery actually dies.
1: No.
2: And it wasn't one of those where it's like, all right, let's just jump it and then we're back. It's like, okay, now I got to go and actually replace this. And now I got to think about money and all the things. And that verse in Romans 8, it's a whole long verse about if God's for us, who can be against us? And then it goes into more, but just the who can be against me part. Like knowing, okay, there's a God out here who's for me, and nothing else can be against me. Like all these other circumstances, yeah, they stink. Like they're not fun.
1: Right.
2: But man, they are so astronomically small in comparison to a God who's like, no, I love you and I'm fully for you to the very point of me sending my son to die for you 2,000 years ago. Like that is how much I'm for you.
0: That's really, really, that's really good.
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0: everything.
1: Last fall, Dwayne received the news no family wants to hear. He had brain cancer. And as he began the long journey of appointments and treatments, his brother Randy made a decision. He would be there for his brother and drive him to every appointment he could. His efforts to support and encourage, well, they included taking over the radio and changing it to KLRC. Because of your generosity, two brothers were reminded of God's presence on the drive to each cancer appointment. But my favorite part about Dwayne's story is what happened next.
2: We got to the point where we just put it on there and left it. I'm the kind of guy that needs a reset mentally. In the morning when I get off work, and it gives me that reset.

0: 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As Randy puts it, he's just sitting there, relaxed, resting in Christ. What a beautiful picture. Stories like Dwayne's happen because God works through your generosity to keep KLRC on the air. Thank you for making moments of hope and peace in Jesus possible for people when they need them most. And if you would you pray for Dwayne? And let him know by clicking that I prayed for you button on the prayer wall at klrc.com. I know it'll mean a lot to him.
1: But I've got people I know, people I don't know, people I've never met that have prayed specifically for me. It makes a difference because I can feel it.
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0: 90.9 KLRC with Danny Gokey, Jesus over everything. Quick update on that slowdown this morning.
1: Yeah, right now I'm taking a look at that slowdown. We've got really heavy volume. I don't know if there's an accident reported, but it's on I-49 northbound, starting at Pinnacle, and it's going all the way to Wagon Wheel this morning.
2: Ready for some good news?
3: We are too.
2: Here's your positive difference story of the day.
4: All right, I actually saw this story last night, and I was like, I don't know if it's just that time of night, or if it's just a really good story, but my eyes are getting a little teary right now. Just a little.
1: Okay.
4: Because Sadie and her mom, they actually rescue damaged stuffed animals from thrift stores and just do a whole process of carefully washing them, restoring them, bringing them back to, like, just this perfect condition.
1: Yeah. Wow.
4: And, like, the cool thing about it, Sadie's only 12 and she's doing all this. And she started when she heard that earlier this year, the Red Cross in North Carolina, they were running extremely low on stuffed animals for kids who experienced some terrible events. Mm-hmm. And Sadie decided to donate 114 restored stuffed animals to the Red Cross.
5: They're not messing around.
3: Wow.
4: And like I said,
5: incredible.
4: This whole process of restoring them, Sadie even said that hearing the stories was a little heartbreaking, but that's exactly why I did it. But Sadie, she didn't stop at 114 stuffed animals. That was just the first batch. She kept going, thinking about each kid affected by these disasters. And my favorite part about all of this is at the end of the article, they kind of put this in quotations. And I'm like, this needs to be at the beginning because recognition wasn't even close to what motivated her. Sadie, she was initially very hesitant to share her story, but she only agreed because she just hoped that it would inspire other young people to help in their own communities.
5: Yeah. And I bet it is.
3: Mm-hmm. It's amazing. Hey, washing those things and drying them and all that, that's a whole
5: a lot
3: process.
5: Of work.
3: Yeah. A lot of times, like, we just chuck them. Because I'm like, this is just too, I don't even know how to start. So that's amazing.
5: It
3: is.
5: How beautiful. This thing that was somebody's literally just hand-me-down, maybe even thought it was trash.
3: Right.
5: Now has been restored.
4: Yes.
5: God can use it to help bring some comfort in somebody's life.
4: It's so good. And she actually leaves us with this line. And I was just thinking about it last night. And I'm like, this is really good. She's talking about that thing that you just know you want to do that can make the world a better place. She says, as long as you do it through the kindness of your heart, you can do it.
5: That's pretty cool. Mm-hmm. That is our positive difference story of the day.

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3: 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We love sharing stories of people God is using to make a positive difference in our community.
2: Hi, I'm Todd, and I am very thankful and blessed to have Hope Cancer Resources at my disposal.
4: 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But there's often, again, from a transportation, it's I've got transportation, I can get there, but it's just the price of gas. It's that impact. 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
2: I live in North Bentonville up in the Pea Ridge area. 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You don't have to worry about how you're going to pay for getting here and getting back.
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2: Community members like Jim and Kathy Y in Springdale, Ted and Robin in Fayetteville, and Sarah in Tawnytown. It's because of partnerships like y'all that allow us to continue to be the hands and feet of Jesus and be able to serve our community. So we just want to say thank you so much.
1: Yeah, they're part of that monthly ongoing support team, which is huge as we head into our fall fundraiser celebration.
3: And this fall fundraiser is right around the corner. So if you could just join us in praying that all things in this fundraiser would just work together for good, for the glory of God, that would be amazing. Yeah,
1: that's the heartbeat. And by the way, if you actually want to come be with us, like here in the building, we have snacks.
3: No.
2: And good times.
3: And we have time. That too.
2: Party for Jesus.
1: Even confetti cannons. And the best part of it all is you get a front row seat to the stories of just all the cool things that God's doing in our community. So if you want to come volunteer as a phone volunteer, you can find out more about that. There are just only about 10 slots left. You can find out more at klrc.com.
4: 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We eagerly await our resurrection and reunion, where God promises to wipe every tear from our eyes, and there will be no more death. We love and miss you, Mom. We thank God for you and for our eternal life in Jesus.
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0: 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That was Ben Fuller and Carrie Underwood with If It Was Up to Me.
1: So we got another hour to hang out together and a whole lot of uplifting music to share. That new Chandler Moore song, God, I'm Just Grateful. Some new Emerson Day stuff is coming up too. Right now, it's Brandon Lake.

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0: 90.9 KLRC. That's Emerson Day's new one. It's called No Smoke. So Josh from KWA said two of my favorite words earlier. Low humidity.
1: Yes. It's because of your hair, right?
0: Yes.
1: Otherwise it gets all frizzy.
0: Yeah. I can't handle that.
1: But the temperatures for today is going to be another gorgeous day with temps in the mid to upper 80s.
2: Thanks for joining the family.
3: Hey, is this Janie?
4: Yes, it is.
3: Hey, Janie, this is Ross with KLRC Radio. How are you?
4: I'm doing good.
3: Good. Well, I actually had some free time today to call, and I just wanted to say thank you. I've got on here you've been giving for 12 years, so thank you so much.
4: Wow, it's been that long?
3: It's been that long.
4: Yes,
3: how crazy.
4: Yes. But I wouldn't have it any other way.
3: We love hearing from our listeners' hearts. What would be something that you'd say to somebody who maybe is giving for the first time?
4: It's helped me through numerous hard times. And so I want to keep it going for me as well as everybody else who needs it. I mean, it's uplifting. It's hope. It's just brought me through some really dark times. And I can honestly say if it wasn't for you guys, there were times I don't know where I would have been. So if you listen, then you know the power that it can do. But I just do it because I want to help others, and I don't want to lose you guys. You've got me through some tough times. And I just appreciate that a lot.
3: That's really good. Well, also, we wanted to let you know, just as a very small way to say thank you, we've got you entered into that drawing for some Mercy Me tickets.
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0: 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That's the new one from Jeremy Camp, Revival. How fun is that going to be to sing along to that with a whole lot of other people at the Amp?
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0: Today is Thursday, September 24th, sponsored by Alan and Sherry Lutz, in loving memory of Sherry's mother, Noni Dart, who would have been 97 today. We celebrate you, little mom, for the 69 years God gave you. Your example of loving and living hope in Christ lives on in your children, grandchildren, and great-grandchildren. We eagerly await our resurrection and reunion, where God promises to wipe every tear from our eyes, and there will be no more death. We love and miss you, Mom. We thank God for you and for our eternal life in Jesus.
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We've made it to Thursday. I'm so glad we're getting to hang out together and listen to The Positive Difference at Work. My name is Andrea. This is Working and Country. What if I told you?

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90.9 KLRC. I'm not much of a morning person, but this morning I wish I was a morning person. I don't know if you saw pictures of the sunrise that came up, or maybe you caught it. Man, beautiful, beautiful start to a day. It was also a little crisp outside. I wore a sweater in honor of it. Highs today are going to be reaching up into the 80s and then dipping down into the 50s tonight.

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3: God says, look, I've started creation. 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I'm now inviting you to co-create with me, to work with me, to cultivate the ground, to bring about a culture, to flourish and to grow. Be fruitful and multiply doesn't mean to just have a lot of kids. To flourish and multiply, it literally also means to bring about civilization, to co-create with me, to continue the creation that I started. And that's what God did. And fortunately, God realizes Adam can't do it alone and creates a helper in Eve. And now the two of them cultivate together and the two of them create together and work together. 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It is not our identity, but it's a part of it. God was a worker. 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

90.9 KLRC. It feels like fall is in the air. And also with that, our fall fundraiser is coming up soon. And one thing that we love so much about our fall fundraiser time is just to see how God has been working in our community. We get to celebrate with stories and all of the good things that he is doing. It's really cool that he uses KLRC and us being on the air to be a part of what he is doing. So thankful for people who are on our ongoing monthly financial support team. They invest in sharing hope in Jesus every day around here. Thanks, Kathy in Bentonville, also Pat in Siloam Springs, and Carla in Tahlequah. So glad to have you a part of the team. And as we inch closer and closer to our fall fundraiser celebration, if you want to join Team KLRC, you're welcome to do so. You can also be praying that we would depend on God to provide as we get ready here in just a little over a week.

0: Today is Thursday, September 24th, sponsored by Alan and Sherry Lutz, in loving memory of Sherry's mother, Noni Dark, who would have been 97 today. We celebrate you, little mom, for the 69 years God gave you. Your example of loving and living hope in Christ lives on in your children, grandchildren, and great-grandchildren. We eagerly await our resurrection and reunion, where God promises to wipe every tear from our eyes, and there will be no more death. We love and miss you, Mom. We thank God for you and for our eternal life in Jesus.
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Well, it's so wonderful to be hanging out with you, spending some time together. My name is Andrea. Thanks for listening to The Positive Difference on your Thursday. This is David Leonard. Well done.

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90.9 KLRC. I've only been doing this for 2 days, so I hope I continue doing this because I'm seeing a difference in this rhythm change. Usually when I get up in the morning, the first thing I grab is my phone and the first thing I open is social media. And so I've been trying to break that habit to be like, no, I want my day to start off focused on God. And so I open up a Bible app and I start listening to the Word of God. And the last 2 days that I have done this, even in ancient Old Testament books, has been so good. And I love that God can use things written long, long, long ago, and it still be something that I can learn from who He is through it and be in awe of who He is through it. So cool. And what a great way to start a day, too. So I'm hoping that I continue on this trend. I'm noticing it lays the foundation for my day so much better.

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2: Tristan had this to say from Salon 323 in Prairie Grove. She said, our salon is built off Colossians 3:23. Whatever work you do, give it your whole heart and do it with excellence, not simply to impress people, but as an offering to God. This is a beautiful verse for Salon 323 because it connects the salon's name directly to the idea of serving others through your work with purpose, passion, and excellence. 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
3: We love that they listen to both, too. That's really cool. 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
5: That's amazing. We love that. 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
6: Yes, Becky's going to stop by and bring some Joy House coffee, some Kaya chocolates, and some Chick-fil-A too.
4: Perfect. 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

90.9 KLRC. It has been so fun to continue celebrating Mrs. Hambleton at Lisa Academy in Rogers for winning our KLRC Teacher of the Week. Tessa in fifth grade said that Mrs. Hambleton is an excellent teacher. She's always energetic and excited when people are correct. When someone is wrong, she encourages them to try harder until they get it right. And I love this as an added bonus. Tessa is a student in her class, but also Mrs. Hambleton is her mom, which is so fun to have your daughter brag on you as a teacher as well. So congratulations again. And your student can also nominate their teacher to win a $50 card from Gibson Real Estate. Details can be found at klrc.com/teacher.

0: 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That was Carly Ann Taylor. Why should I worry? Here on The Positive Difference.
1: I mean, my first thought was I probably won't walk out of this hospital. You know, I thought I got a few days. And then, like I said, your mind just fills with everything.
2: Last fall, Dwayne received the news no family wants to hear. 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And as he began the long journey of appointments and treatments, his brother Randy made a decision. 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But my favorite part about Dwayne's story is what happened next.
1: We got to the point where we just put it on there and left it. I'm the kind of guy that needs a reset.

0: 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As Randy puts it, he's just sitting there, relaxed, resting in Christ. What a beautiful picture. Stories like Dwayne's happen because God works through your generosity to keep KLRC on the air. Thank you for making moments of hope and peace in Jesus possible for people when they need them most. And if you would you pray for Dwayne? And let him know by clicking that I prayed for you button on the prayer wall at klrc.com. I know it'll mean a lot to him.
1: But I've got people I know, people I don't know, people I've never met that have prayed specifically for me. It makes a difference because I can feel it.
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Somebody prayed for them today.

0: Today is Thursday, September 24th, sponsored by Alan and Sherry Lutz, in loving memory of Sherry's mother, Noni Dart, who would have been 97 today. We celebrate you, little mom, for the 69 years God gave you. Your example of loving and living hope in Christ lives on in your children, grandchildren, and great-grandchildren. We eagerly await our resurrection and reunion, where God promises to wipe every tear from our eyes, and there will be no more death. We love and miss you, Mom. We thank God for you and for our eternal life in Jesus.
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Happy Thursday and happy noon hour. Hope you're able to snag some lunch around this time. My name is Andrea and glad to be joining you in your day. This is Megan Woods, Heaven Down Here.

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90.9 KLRC. You know what? It is a good day. The weather this morning was just crisp enough that my mind made the decision. Today's the day. I'm going to go and buy fall plants. And of course, one of my favorite fall plants to buy is mums. I did this at my old house. I actually, once I had finished enjoying them in the pots, I planted them into the ground. And you know what? They came back the next year and they were beautiful. And so I think that's what I'm going to do at the new house. I'm going to find some colors I like, go and get some. And then when they're all done in the pots, plant them. See if the winter weather is kind enough to them that they would come back next year. We'll see.

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1: It, you know, when you don't think you're going to survive and you do, you kind of start wondering what your purpose is and what you should be doing. 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
2: 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We love sharing stories of people God is using to make a positive difference in our community.
1: Hi, I'm Todd, and I am very thankful and blessed to have Hope Cancer Resources at my disposal.
3: My name's Chuck Hyde, and I am the president and CEO at Hope Cancer Resources. At Hope, we're in our 17th year of providing comprehensive cancer support services to people in Northwest Arkansas who are battling cancer. We have a fleet of vans that run every day. We drive about 30,000 miles a month to get people there. But there's often, again, from a transportation, it's I've got transportation, I can get there, but it's just the price of gas. It's that impact. And then if you're going to treatment frequently, and many people are, that becomes a real burden as well. And so one of the forms of assistance we can provide are gas cards.
1: I live in North Bentonville up in the Pea Ridge area. And so especially when gas prices went skyrocketing, it was nice to know that I could come, you know, for my appointments for counseling and for the group meetings, support team. You don't have to worry about how you're going to pay for getting here and getting back.
2: Thank you, Hope Cancer Resources, for making a positive difference in our community.

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Whenever Cochran & Co. came out with this next song, the main reason why they wrote it, they wanted this to be for anyone who's ever felt shame. I hope these words just wash over you as you listen. 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
3: Yes, it is.
2: Hey, Janie, this is Ross with KLRC Radio. How are you?
3: I'm doing good.
2: Good. Well, I actually had some free time today to call, and I just wanted to say thank you. I've got on here you've been giving for 12 years, so thank you so much.
3: Wow, it's been that long?
2: It's been that long.
3: Yes,
2: how crazy.
3: Yes. But yes. I wouldn't have it any other way.
2: We love hearing from our listeners' hearts. What would be something that you'd say to somebody who maybe is giving for the first time?
3: It's helped me through numerous hard times. And so I want to keep it going for me as well as everybody else who needs it. I mean, it's uplifting. It's hope. It's just brought me through some really dark times. And I can honestly say if it wasn't for you guys, there were times I don't know where I would have been. So if you listen, then you know the power that it can do. But I just do it because I want to help others, and I don't want to lose you guys. You've got me through some tough times, and I just appreciate that a lot.
2: It's really good. Well, also, we wanted to let you know, just as a very small way to say thank you, we've got you entered into that drawing for some Mercy Me tickets.
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We're so grateful for people like Debbie and Colcord and Alan and Kimberly and Gravett and also Sarah in Centerton, all a part of Team KLRC and a part of sharing hope in Jesus with us. 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And if you would love to learn more about our fall fundraiser celebration coming up in just over a week, and also join us in praying over that time as it comes up so soon, you can find details at klrc.com.

0: Today is Thursday, September 24th, sponsored by Alan and Sherry Lutz, in loving memory of Sherry's mother, Noni Dart, who would have been 97 today. We celebrate you, little mom, for the 69 years God gave you. Your example of loving and living hope in Christ lives on in your children, grandchildren, and great-grandchildren. We eagerly await our resurrection and reunion, where God promises to wipe every tear from our eyes, and there will be no more death. We love and miss you, Mom. We thank God for you and for our eternal life in Jesus.
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Well, good afternoon to you. Thanks for tuning in, listening to The Positive Difference while you work. I'm glad we get to do this together. My name is Andrea. This is Danny Gokey. Jesus over everything.

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90.9 KLRC. I've only been doing this for 2 days, so I hope I continue doing this because I'm seeing a difference in this rhythm change. Usually when I get up in the morning, the first thing I grab is my phone and the first thing I open is social media. And so I've been trying to break that habit to be like, no, I want my day to start off focused on God. And so I open up a Bible app and I start listening to the Word of God. And the last 2 days that I have done this, even in ancient Old Testament books, has been so good. And I love that God can use things written long, long, long ago, and it still be something that I can learn from who he is through it and be in awe of who he is through it. It's so cool. And what a great way to start a day too. So I'm hoping that I continue on this trend. I'm noticing it lays the foundation for my day so much better. This guy.

0: 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That was Chandler Moore. God, I'm just grateful.
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90.9 KLRC. I read this in Psalm 107 today where it says, "Oh, give thanks to the Lord, for he is good. His steadfast love endures forever. Let the redeemed of the Lord say so, whom he has redeemed from trouble and gathered in from the lands, from the east and from the west, from the north and from the south." I just love that phrase. Let the redeemed of the Lord say so.

0: 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That was Patrick Mayberry. Anybody else? 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

90.9 KLRC. Well, we are loving getting to celebrate people who make a positive difference in our community. And recently, Becky was able to connect with Freedom 5-1 and just asked, hey, what are some good things that we can be celebrating alongside you as the KLRC family? And they said that a couple is now debt-free except for their home, using simple saving categories to stay ready for both the expected and unexpected. Watching people move from reacting to life to planning with clarity and margin has been incredibly encouraging. So we praise God for the good work that is happening there. And we can join them in praying that as the holiday season approaches and people face financial pressures and challenges, that they would continue to be wise and that this ministry would have the right things to say. Lord, may it be so.

0: is Thursday, September 24th, sponsored by Alan and Sherry Lutz in loving memory of Sherry's mother, Noni Dart, who would have been 97 today. We celebrate you, little mom, for the 69 years God gave you. Your example of loving and living hope in Christ lives on in your children, grandchildren, and great-grandchildren. We eagerly await our resurrection and reunion, where God promises to wipe every tear from our eyes, and there will be no more death. We love and miss you, Mom. We thank God for you and for our eternal life in Jesus.
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1: Well, KLRC is a community-supported radio station, and we love that because we could not be on the air without the generous support of Team KLRC. Mm-hmm. We all got to do it together.
0: Yeah.
1: And so we're just so thankful to our ongoing monthly financial support team who invest in helping share hope in Jesus and making a positive difference together.
0: Mm-hmm.
1: So thank you to people like Sarah from Bella Vista, Clyde from Bentonville, and Megan from Jay, Oklahoma.
0: Wow, we really appreciate you guys.
1: Yeah.
0: And you can also, as we get ready for our fall fundraiser celebration, mm-hmm. there are a couple of ways that you can help us keep KLRC going.
1: Yeah.
0: Number one, join us in praying.
1: Huge.
0: As we depend on God to provide. Mm. And also, if you want to donate some of your time, you can join us as a phone volunteer.
1: Oh, yeah.
0: I just found out that Wednesday afternoon is the big need.
1: That's the time.
0: A lot goes on a Wednesday.
1: Oh, yeah, it does.
0: So if you happen to have free time,
1: yep.
0: we would love to have you join us in the phone zone.
1: Yay.
0: So you can learn all the details at klrc.com.
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4: God says, look, I've started creation. I'm not completing it. I'm now inviting you to co-create with me, to work with me, to cultivate the ground, to bring about a culture, to flourish and to grow. Be fruitful and multiply doesn't mean to just have a lot of kids. To flourish and multiply, it literally also means to bring about civilization, to co-create with me, to continue the creation that I started. And that's what God did. And fortunately, God realizes Adam can't do it alone and creates a helper in Eve. And now the two of them cultivate together and the two of them create together and work together. Work is a part of our identity. It is not our identity, but it's a part of it. God was a worker. And if we bear his image, that means that we too are workers like God.
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1: with the God who is your peace.
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0: 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Hey, we are Kara and Robert.
1: Kara, I'm so thankful for people who don't mind interruptions in their day.
0: Yes.
1: If it means that they can actually make a difference for someone else.
0: Aww.
1: I was reading about Kim Novak, and she is a mail carrier in Cabot, Arkansas.
0: Okay.
1: And she had just started her delivery route, and she notices this dog that was sitting in a field nearby.
0: Yeah.
1: But it was just strange somehow. It wasn't moving, just kind of like staring her down. Who's going to blink first? So she's like, hold on.
0: What's going on?
1: So she goes to kind of investigate, and she gets about 5-6 feet away and notices there's a newborn litter of puppies with this doggo just out in the middle of nowhere. And these are new puppies, right?
0: Oh, my goodness.
1: So as you can imagine, just like what you just did, like, oh, my goodness, her heart was like, I got to help these dogs.
0: Oh.
1: But she's at work, and she has deliveries to make. She can't just not do her job.
0: Oh, boy.
1: So you can tell that God was a part of this story. So she starts her route, and one of the first stops is at the local veterinary center.
0: Oh, come on.
1: And so she starts asking them, what do I do? Who do I go to?
0: Yeah.
1: They give her some resources of, like, local animal shelters.
0: Oh.
1: So she's doing her route, dropping everybody's mail off.
0: Yes.
1: And she calls that local animal shelter, and they're like, we're full. We don't have room for a dog and puppies.
0: Oh, no.
1: But you might want to try a place in Northwest Arkansas.
0: Yes.
1: So that's 3 hours away.
0: Oh, come on.
1: She ends up reaching out to this cool place in Tawneytown called Forgotten Paws of Northwest Arkansas.
0: Seriously?
1: Yeah. Oh. So she was able to rally a bunch of people to get the doggos gathered up. And they came to Northwest Arkansas and got all the care and love that they needed here.
0: Oh, my heart.
1: Isn't that just beautiful?
0: This is so special.
1: Yes.
0: I want to meet them. They're just right up the road. Could we go now?
1: I know. But I don't know if they have homes yet or not, but that'd be so fun.
0: So fun.
1: And just kudos to Kim, who not only delivered mail, she totally delivered some hope.
0: Oh, yeah. Yeah, mm-hmm. Well done.
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1: That's Ben Fuller and Carrie Underwood, If It Was Up to Me, on The Positive Difference.
2: I mean, my first thought was, I probably won't walk out of this hospital. You know, I thought, I got a few days. And then, like I said, your mind just fills with everything.
3: Last fall, Dwayne received the news no family wants to hear. He had brain cancer. 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But my favorite part about Dwayne's story is what happened next.
2: We got to the point where we just put it on there and left it. I'm the kind of guy that needs a reset mentally. In the morning when I get off work, and it gives me that reset.

0: 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As Randy puts it, he's just sitting there, relaxed, resting in Christ. What a beautiful picture. Stories like Dwayne's happen because God works through your generosity to keep KLRC on the air. 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And if you would you pray for Dwayne? And let him know by clicking that I prayed for you button on the prayer wall at klrc.com. I know it'll mean a lot to him.
1: But I've got people I know, people I don't know, people I've never met that have prayed specifically for me. It makes a difference because I can feel it.
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0: 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We are Kara and Robert.
1: Robert, now that fall is officially here, I feel like we can start planning fall festivities.
0: That sounds good.
1: In fact, we need to, because otherwise fall's going to slip away before we know it.
0: Yeah.
1: Winter. Hard to hold on. Yeah. That's how quickly it happens around here. My husband and I are always like, we're going to take advantage of fall and do all the fall things. And then somehow it's winter all of a sudden. So I'm like, we need to make a bucket list this year.
0: Let's go.
1: So if you're on board for that as well, here's some ideas you can add to your bucket list. Okay, I'm stealing these from someone online. Number one, apple picking, but here's the catch, after work on a weeknight. So yes, if you have to drive 30 minutes, pick for 45, you still come home happy.
0: Okay. The last time I did that, we made some incredible applesauce.
1: I mean, so that's what I'm saying.
0: Let's go.
1: You can make all the apple goodies.
0: Yep.
1: Bookstore night with a fall candle burning when you get home. Bonus points if you buy a fall-themed book.
0: Okay.
1: And this one is one of my favorites that I definitely want to do soon. Bake something with cinnamon in it. Your house will thank you.
0: Oh, yes. It smells good for like days.
1: It really does. Mm-hmm. I'm so ready for that one. Another one, soup night. Plus cozy movie, but your phone has to be in the other room.
0: Fair, fair.
1: That's a good one.
0: Distraction free.
1: Yes, I'm ready for soup days though. How about a crisp evening walk with a warm drink in your hands and tons of pictures to send to your friends?
0: See, that I like.
1: I know,
0: a lot.
1: Right? Just simple but sweet.
0: Yeah.
1: I also love this one. Saturday morning farmer's market run. Grab all the seasonal ingredients and make up a recipe when you get home. How about a bonfire or a fire pit with s'mores and blankies?
0: Yes. I'm telling you, so fun.
1: I know, so many fun things to try. So there's like a bazillion ideas online. You can add your own, but I think we should all make fall bucket lists this year.
0: You know, if you have an idea of something that you would like to do this fall,
1: yes,
0: we want to hear about that.
1: Please?
0: It's easy to text it in, 800-909-5572.
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0: Today is Thursday, September 24th, sponsored by Alan and Sherry Lutz in loving memory of Sherry's mother, Noni Dark, who would have been 97 today. We celebrate you, little mom, for the 69 years God gave you. Your example of loving and living hope in Christ lives on in your children, grandchildren, and great-grandchildren. We eagerly await our resurrection and reunion, where God promises to wipe every tear from our eyes, and there will be no more death. We love and miss you, Mom. We thank God for you and for our eternal life in Jesus.
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1: Something cool I discovered happening in the Fort Smith area.
0: Oh, yeah?
1: And it totally deserves some recognition on a Thankful Thursday.
0: Yeah.
1: Fort Smith Public Schools, they just received their annual letter grade from the state of Arkansas.
0: Ooh.
1: And the entire district moved from a C last year to a B this year.
0: Oh, wow.
1: That's huge.
0: That is a big deal.
1: And, you know, if you're wondering, what does that actually mean?
0: Good question.
1: Right? I had to look it up, too. It means much more than just averaging test scores together. There's a lot of factors in there. Arkansas looks at things like how students are performing in English, math, science, but also they're looking at how much students are growing from year to year.
0: Okay.
1: So they're tracking, okay, was this student struggling last year? How are they doing this year?
0: Oh, that's
1: and there's
0: good.
1: Like kind of like a system built on that to see those grades go up too.
0: Nice.
1: So Fort Smith doing really, really good.
0: Good job.
1: And I imagine moving from like a C to a B status, that needed the whole community.
0: Yeah.
1: Involved.
0: Yeah.
1: You got teachers trying to figure out like new ways to explain concepts.
0: 100%.
1: The staff, they're just making everything feel welcoming and ready for learning.
0: Oh, yeah.
1: I imagine parents said, okay, what do we got to do? More projects? Bring it on.
0: That's right. Listen.
1: I remember that.
0: It truly takes a village, right?
1: Yes. And then, of course, congrats to the students.
0: Yes.
1: Because it's their hard work going in and just making their schools feel special.
0: Well done.
1: So, way to go, Fort Smith Schools.
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3: Tristan had this to say from Salon 323 in Prairie Grove. She said, our salon is built off Colossians 3:23. 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
3: 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Awesome. 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In later this week to deliver some goodies, okay?
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1: There are so many cool nonprofits in our area making a positive difference in our community that we like to celebrate them as often as we can.
0: Yeah.
1: In fact, right now we're celebrating Freedom 51 Ministries. I was just reading about this. They said coaching continues to be such a gift. One young woman is not only growing in her finances, but she's also stepping into her work with new confidence and intentionality. And a couple that they're working with is also debt-free, except for their home, using simple savings categories to stay ready for both the expected and the unexpected.
0: Wow.
1: So cool, the work that they're doing.
0: I love that. Yeah. If you want to learn more about Freedom 51 and other local nonprofits, check out our nonprofit database. 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

0: 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We are Kara and Robert.
1: If you're like most of us, I feel like you kind of survive the week and then you get to the weekend and you're like, okay, now we got to catch up on all the cleaning and all the cooking and all the things.
0: Yes.
1: And before you know it, you're like, what happened to my weekend?
0: Yep.
1: I always say, my husband and I talk about this all the time. We need 3 days in a weekend. Mm. We need one day for the chores, one day for like the errands. Mm-hmm. No, wait, maybe one day for the chores and errands, one day for socialization.
0: Yeah.
1: And one day for crashing and just rest.
0: Love it. Love it.
1: I know that's not how real life works, but I saw a hack online that could almost help do like kind of a similar thing.
0: Okay.
1: Some people are saying Thursday night is the night to do the reset rather than the weekend. Because even though you're like, okay, you may be tired after work, if you kind of push through, like maybe tell yourself like, I got company coming. And right. You just like do a bunch of like last minute things, the reset. Then when you get home Friday night and you're really ready to crash, you're like, oh, my house
0: everything's done.
1: Feels kind of nice and clean and reset. You've done a couple loads of laundry, maybe.
0: Yeah.
1: You've kind of done all the big things. I was like, this sounds really cool. And then I started thinking about it and I was like, wait, I feel like I have more chores than could fit in just Thursday night.
0: So sure.
1: That's where this tip comes in. They're saying, okay, well, you may not be able to do everything Thursday night. Maybe you could spread them out during the week. You could do like always clean out the fridge and wash your sheets on Monday. You could dust and clean the bathroom on Tuesday. You could do everything else on Thursday.
0: Yeah.
1: P.S. I don't know about you, but I don't do all of those things every week.
0: I don't have a chore chart, but maybe I should.
1: Maybe I should.
0: Yeah.
1: Maybe that would help. Uh-huh. Make things feel a little less overwhelming when you have to do like everything all at once.
0: Right.
1: So anyway, just an interesting idea that I'm kind of playing around with. Like, what could I shift to Thursday night to free up the weekend a little more?
0: I think it is a mindset change where it's like, I don't want to have all the heavy on one day.
1: I know.
0: So that's really smart to spread
1: it
0: out.
1: Let's do it.
0: Start with one thing.
1: Exactly.
0: And work your way up.
1: Experiment. See how it feels.
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0: 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That's Matthew West with Back to Jesus on The Positive Difference.
1: Okay, let's take a look at the roads for a teamwork traffic update.
0: Yeah.
1: Things are looking pretty good right about now.
0: Okay, good.
1: A lot of green across the map. If you spot something that's like a major slowdown near you,
0: yes,
1: like some kind of accident, please let us know about that. 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
3: Hey, is this Janie?
4: Yes, it is.
3: Hey, Janie, this is Ross with KLRC Radio. How are you?
4: I'm doing good.
3: Good. Well, I actually had some free time today to call, and I just wanted to say thank you. I've got on here you've been giving for 12 years, so thank you so much.
4: Wow, it's been that long?
3: It's been that long.
4: Yes,
3: how crazy.
4: Yes. I wouldn't have it any other way.
3: We love hearing from our listeners' hearts. What would be something that you'd say to somebody who maybe is giving for the first time?
4: It's helped me through numerous hard times. And so I want to keep it going for me as well as everybody else who needs it. I mean, it's uplifting. It's hope. It's just brought me through some really dark times. And I can honestly say if it wasn't for you guys, there were times I don't know where I would have been. So if you listen, then you know the power that it can do. But I just do it because I want to help others, and I don't want to lose you guys. You've got me through some tough times, and I just appreciate that a lot.
3: It's really good. Well, also, we wanted to let you know, just as a very small way to say thank you, we've got you entered into that drawing for some Mercy Me tickets.
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1: 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Hey, we are Kara and Robert.
2: Kara, I was reading online from artist Zach Williams. Mm-hmm. He's always sharing some profound thoughts.
1: Yeah.
2: And he said this: when you've lived a life running away from God, and then you finally surrender, you realize that every step back toward Him is met with open arms.
1: Aww.
2: Walking with God isn't a life without struggles. It's knowing you never have to face those struggles alone again.
1: Mm-hmm.
2: And so his thoughts got me thinking about like what it truly means to walk with God. Because I'll be honest, somewhere in the back of my mind, I used to think, if I'm doing everything right, somehow my life should be great.
1: Uh-huh.
2: You know what I mean?
1: Yep.
2: And so since it's not great...
1: I know.
2: Maybe, obviously, I'm not doing everything right.
1: No.
2: I don't even fit to my own mind standard.
1: Oh, I know. But it's so
2: it's
1: easy.
2: It's not about that, right?
1: It's so easy to fall into that. But
2: yeah.
1: I think you have to look at Jesus, right? And be like, well, if that's true, then he was apparently not doing it right, which we know isn't true.
2: Correct. Yeah.
1: Like, he was the one, he was the only one that did it right.
2: Exactly.
1: Okay? And everything didn't work out perfectly in his life.
2: That's fair.
1: Except it did. It just didn't look like it to us.
2: That's good.
1: Like, that's the whole thing. It's like, from God's perspective, it did. It was miraculous, and things happened that we could have never imagined. But from our point of view, we're like, ooh, that didn't turn out so well.
2: Yeah.
1: But then he came back from the dead 3 days later.
2: Correct.
1: We were like, oh, clearly I have a different perspective on this.
2: Yeah, and that idea that Zach was saying how we're not alone.
1: That's
2: where the promise is.
1: That's the key.
2: That he's present with us.
1: Right.
2: And even when Jesus, you know, ascended back to heaven, he's like, I'm leaving my peace with you.
1: Right.
2: I'm sending a comforter for you.
1: I'll never leave you or forsake you.
2: That.
1: Yeah.
2: And that's what we hold on
1: that's
2: to.
1: That's a gift. Yeah.
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1: Today is Thursday, September 24th, sponsored by Alan and Sherry Lutz in loving memory of Sherry's mother, Noni Dart, who would have been 97 today. We celebrate you, little mom, for the 69 years God gave you. Your example of loving and living hope in Christ lives on in your children, grandchildren, and great-grandchildren. We eagerly await our resurrection and reunion, where God promises to wipe every tear from our eyes, and there will be no more death. We love and miss you, Mom. We thank God for you and for our eternal life in Jesus.
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0: Looking at tonight, we're just expecting some partly cloudy skies, lows around 58. Tomorrow, looking like partly to mostly cloudy, highs in the mid to upper 80s. And then Friday, some sunshine in the morning, some increasing clouds by the afternoon, and potential for a stray shower or thunderstorm. That could be possible. Highs in the mid to upper 80s. Well, right now it's 80 degrees in Bentonville, 82 in Farmington, and about 86 degrees in Tahlequah.
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1: Well, KLRC is a community-supported radio station, and we love that because we could not be on the air without the generous support of Team KLRC. Mm-hmm. We all got to do it together.
0: Yeah.
1: And so we're just so thankful to our ongoing monthly financial support team who invest in helping share hope in Jesus and making a positive difference together. Mm-hmm. So thank you to people like Sarah from Bella Vista, Clyde from Bentonville, and Megan from Jay, Oklahoma.
0: Wow, we really appreciate you guys.
1: Yeah.
0: And you can also, as we get ready for our fall fundraiser celebration, mm-hmm. there are a couple of ways that you can help us keep KLRC going.
1: Yeah.
0: Number one, join us in praying.
1: Huge.
0: As we depend on God to provide. Mm. And also, if you want to donate some of your time, you can join us as a phone volunteer.
1: Oh, yeah.
0: I just found out that Wednesday afternoon is the big need.
1: That's the time.
0: A lot goes on a Wednesday.
1: Oh, yeah, it does.
0: So if you happen to have free time,
1: yep.
0: we would love to have you join us in the phone zone.
1: Yay.
0: So you can learn all the details at klrc.com.
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1: And that was Elevation Rhythm with Josiah Queen. It's called Amazing on The Positive Difference.
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2: Hi, I'm Todd, and I am very thankful and blessed to have Hope Cancer Resources at my disposal.
4: 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But there's often, again, from a transportation, it's I've got transportation, I can get there, but it's just the price of gas. 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
2: I live in North Bentonville up in the Pea Ridge area. 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
1: So congratulations to Mrs. Hambleton at Lisa Academy in Rogers, mm-hmm. our KLRC Teacher of the Week. Now, she was nominated by Tessa, a fifth grader, mm-hmm. and Tessa was saying that Mrs. Hambleton is an

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0: 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Hey, we are Kara and Robert.
1: Kara, I'm so thankful for people who don't mind interruptions in their day.
0: Yes.
1: If it means that they can actually make a difference for someone else.
0: Aww.
1: I was reading about Kim Novak, and she is a mail carrier in Cabot, Arkansas.
0: Okay.
1: And she had just started her delivery route, and she notices this dog that was sitting in a field nearby.
0: Yeah.
1: But it was just strange somehow. It wasn't moving, just kind of like staring her down. Who's going to blink first? So she's like, hold on.
0: What's going on?
1: So she goes to kind of investigate, and she gets about 5-6 feet away and notices there's a newborn litter of puppies with this doggo just out in the middle of nowhere. And these are new puppies, right?
0: Oh, my goodness.
1: So as you can imagine, just like what you just did, like, oh, my goodness, her heart was like, I got to help these dogs.
0: Oh.
1: But she's at work, and she has deliveries to make. She can't just not do her job.
0: Oh, boy.
1: So you can tell that God was a part of this story, so she starts her route, and one of the first stops is at the local veterinary center.
0: Oh, come on.
1: And so she starts asking them, what do I do? Who do I go to?
0: Yeah.
1: They give her some resources of, like, local animal shelters. So she's doing her route, dropping everybody's mail off.
0: Yes.
1: And she calls that local animal shelter, and they're like, we're full. We don't have room for a dog and puppies.
0: Oh, no.
1: But you might want to try a place in Northwest Arkansas.
0: Yes.
1: So that's 3 hours away.
0: Oh, come on.
1: She ends up reaching out to this cool place in Taneytown called Forgotten Paws of Northwest Arkansas.
0: Seriously?
1: Yeah. Oh. So she was able to rally a bunch of people to get the doggos gathered up. And they came to Northwest Arkansas and got all the care and love that they needed here.
0: Oh, my heart.
1: Isn't that just beautiful?
0: This is so special.
1: Yes.
0: I want to meet them. They're just right up the road. Could we go now?
1: I know. But I don't know if they have homes yet or not, but that'd be so fun.
0: So fun.
1: And just kudos to Kim, who not only delivered mail, she totally delivered some hope.
0: Oh, yeah. Mm-hmm. Well done.
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1: All right, we're keeping an eye on teamwork traffic for you this afternoon. The good news is right now, no major accidents or slowdowns to pass along. Things are looking okay for the most part. Now, we will maybe start to see some slower traffic at some point this afternoon. That's pretty normal. But the red zones is what we're talking about. Mm-hmm. If you spot one, feel free to call or text us at 1-800-909-KLRC.
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0: C. We are Kara and Robert.
1: Robert, now that fall is officially here, I feel like we can start planning fall festivities.
0: That sounds good.
1: In fact, we need to, because otherwise fall's going to slip away before we know it.
0: Winter.
1: Hard to hold on. Yeah. That's how quickly it happens around here. My husband and I are always like, we're going to take advantage of fall and do all the fall things. And then somehow it's winter all of a sudden. So I'm like, we need to make a bucket list this year.
0: Let's go.
1: So if you're on board for that as well, here's some ideas you can add to your bucket list. Okay, I'm stealing these from someone online. Number one, apple picking. But here's the catch, after work on a weeknight. So yes, if you have to drive 30 minutes, pick for 45, you still come home happy.
0: Okay. The last time I did that, we made some incredible applesauce.
1: I mean, so that's what I'm saying.
0: Let's go.
1: You can make all the apple goodies.
0: Yep.
1: Bookstore night with a fall candle burning when you get home. Bonus points if you buy a fall-themed book.
0: Okay.
1: This one is one of my favorites that I definitely want to do soon. Bake something with cinnamon in it. Your house will thank you.
0: Oh, yes. It smells good for like days.
1: It really does. Mm-hmm. I'm so ready for that one. Another one, soup night. Plus cozy movie, but your phone has to be in the other room.
0: Fair.
1: That's a good one.
0: Distraction free.
1: Yes, I'm ready for soup days though. How about a crisp evening walk with a warm drink in your hands and tons of pictures to send to your friends?
0: See, that I like.
1: I know, a lot. Right? Mm-hmm. Just simple but sweet.
0: Yeah.
1: I also love this one. Saturday morning farmer's market run. Grab all the seasonal ingredients and make up a recipe when you get home. Mm-hmm. How about a bonfire or a fire pit with s'mores and blankies?
0: Yes. I'm telling you, so fun.
1: I know, so many fun things to try. So there's like a bazillion ideas online. You can add your own, but I think we should all make fall bucket lists this year.
0: You know, if you have an idea of something that you would like to do this fall,
1: yes,
0: we want to hear about that.
1: Please?
0: It's easy to text it in, 800-909-5572.
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1: 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We celebrate you, little mom, for the 69 years God gave you. Your example of loving and living hope in Christ lives on in your children, grandchildren, and great-grandchildren. We eagerly await our resurrection and reunion, where God promises to wipe every tear from our eyes, and there will be no more death. We love and miss you, Mom. We thank God for you and for our eternal life in Jesus.
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5: Hi everyone, I hope you enjoyed this terrific Thursday. High temperatures are gorgeous today. Another beautiful day expected tomorrow on your Finally Friday. Temperature-wise, hitting the mid to upper 80s for highs. Now, we do have a very slight chance of rain late Friday night. It's not going to cause too much of an issue for high school football games, but there could be just a little brief shower. Saturday, a few more rain chances likely in the morning. Highs in the mid 80s, and Sunday could have showers and storms. Highs in the mid 80s. That's the forecast from your Weather Authority team. I'm KWA Chief Meteorologist Dan Scoff on 90.9 KLRC.
0: All right. Thank you so much, Dan. 80 degrees right now in Springdale, 83 in Grove, and 86 degrees in Fort Smith.
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1: And every Thursday is Thankful Thursday.
0: Yeah, it is.
1: So think about this week and maybe something even small that God has done this week in your life. 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
2: Something cool I discovered happening in the Fort Smith area.
1: Oh, yeah?
2: And it totally deserves some recognition on a thankful Thursday.
1: Yeah.
2: Fort Smith Public Schools, they just received their annual letter grade from the state of Arkansas.
1: Ooh.
2: And the entire district moved from a C last year to a B this year.
1: Oh, wow.
2: That's huge.
1: That is a big deal.
2: And, you know, if you're wondering, what does that actually mean?
1: Good question.
2: Right? I had to look it up, too. It means much more than just averaging test scores together. There's a lot of factors in there. Arkansas looks at things like how students are performing in English, math, science, but also they're looking at how much students are growing from year to year.
1: Okay.
2: So they're tracking, okay, was this student struggling last year? How are they doing this year?
1: Oh, that's
2: and there's
1: good.
2: Like kind of like a system built on that to see those grades go up too.
1: Nice.
2: So Fort Smith doing really, really good.
1: Good job.
2: And I imagine moving from like a C to a B status, that needed the whole community.
1: Yeah.
2: Involved.
1: Yeah.
2: You got teachers trying to figure out like new ways to explain concepts.
1: 100%.
2: The staff, they're just making everything feel welcoming and ready for learning.
1: Oh, yeah.
2: I imagine parents said, okay, what do we got to do? More projects? Bring it on.
1: That's right. Listen.
2: I remember that.
1: It truly takes a village, right?
2: Yes. And then, of course, congrats to the students.
1: Yes.
2: Because it's their hard work going in and just making their schools feel special.
1: Well done.
2: So, way to go, Fort Smith Schools.
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1: If you're like most of us, I feel like you kind of survive the week and then you get to the weekend and you're like, okay, now we got to catch up on all the cleaning and all the cooking and all the things.
0: Yes.
1: And before you know it, you're like, what happened in my weekend?
0: Yep.
1: I always say, my husband and I talk about this all the time. We need 3 days in a weekend. Mm. We need one day for the chores, mm-hmm. one day for like the errands. Mm-hmm. No, wait, the second, maybe one day for the chores and errands, one day for socialization.
0: Yeah.
1: And one day for crashing and just rest.
0: Love it. Love it.
1: I know that's not how real life works, but I saw a hack online that could almost help do like kind of a similar thing.
0: Okay.
1: Some people are saying Thursday night is the night to do the reset rather than the weekend. Because even though you're like, okay, you may be tired after work, if you kind of push through, like maybe tell yourself like, I got company coming. And
0: right.
1: you just like do a bunch of like last minute things, the reset. Then when you get home Friday night and you're really ready to crash, you're like, oh, my house
0: everything's done.
1: Everything feels kind of nice and clean and reset. You've done a couple loads of laundry maybe.
0: Yeah.
1: You've kind of done all the big things. I was like, this sounds really cool. And then I started thinking about it and I was like, wait, I feel like I have more chores than could fit in just Thursday night.
0: So
1: that's where this tip comes in. They're saying, okay, well, you may not be able to do everything Thursday night. Maybe you could spread them out during the week. You could do like always clean out the fridge, unwash your sheets on Monday.
0: Mm.
1: You could dust and clean the bathroom on Tuesday. You could do everything else on Thursday.
0: Yeah.
1: P.S. I don't know about you, but I don't do all of those things every week.
0: I don't have a chore chart, but maybe I should.
1: Maybe I should.
0: Yeah.
1: Maybe that would help make things feel a little less overwhelming when you have to do like everything all at once.
0: Right.
1: So anyway, just an interesting idea that I'm kind of playing around with. Like, what could I shift to Thursday night to free up the weekend a little more?
0: I think it is a mindset change where it's like, I don't want to have all the heavy on one day.
1: I know.
0: So that's really smart to spread
1: right?
0: it out.
1: Let's
0: and
1: do it.
0: Start with one thing.
1: Exactly.
0: And work your way up.
1: Experiment. See how it feels.
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1: I gotta say, that song is really growing on me.
0: I know. It's
1: catchy.
0: Like
1: it. Yeah. Let's take a look at the roads for a teamwork traffic update. Uh-huh. Things are looking pretty good, but there are going to be yellow zones that you will encounter.
0: Okay.
1: So it feels slow and you're like, what's happening?
0: What's going on?
1: Give it a little time. You'll pass through it.
0: Yeah.
1: I don't see any major red zone accidents going on right now, but if you spot something that we have missed, call or text about that at 800-909-KLRC.
2: I mean, my first thought was I probably won't walk out of this hospital. 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
3: Last fall, Dwayne received the news no family wants to hear. 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
2: We got to the point where we just put it on there and left it. I'm the kind of guy that needs a reset mentally. In the morning when I get off work and

0: 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As Randy puts it, he's just sitting there, relaxed, resting in Christ. What a beautiful picture. 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And if you would you pray for Dwayne? 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I know it'll mean a lot to him.
1: But I've got people I know, people I don't know, people I've never met that have prayed specifically for me. 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

0: 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Hey, we are Kara and Robert.
1: Kara, I was reading online from artist Zach Williams.
0: Mm-hmm.
1: He's always sharing some profound thoughts.
0: Yeah.
1: And he said this: when you've lived a life running away from God, and then you finally surrender, you realize that every step back toward Him is met with open arms.
0: Aww.
1: Walking with God isn't a life without struggles. It's knowing you never have to face those struggles alone again.
0: Mm-hmm.
1: And so his thoughts got me thinking about like what it truly means to walk with God. Because I'll be honest, somewhere in the back of my mind, I used to think, if I'm doing everything right, somehow my life should be great.
0: Uh-huh.
1: You know what I mean?
0: Yep.
1: And so since it's not great...
0: I know.
1: Maybe, obviously, I'm not doing everything right.
0: No.
1: I don't even fit to my own mind standard.
0: Oh, I know. But it's so
1: it's
0: easy.
1: It's not about that, right?
0: It's so easy to fall into that. But
1: yeah.
0: I think you have to look at Jesus, right? And be like, well, if that's true, then he was apparently not doing it right, which we know isn't true.
1: Correct. Yeah.
0: Like, he was the one, he was the only one that did it right.
1: Exactly.
0: Okay.
1: Exactly.
0: And everything didn't work out perfectly in his life.
1: That's fair.
0: Except it did. It just didn't look like it to us.
1: That's good.
0: Like,
1: yeah.
0: That's the whole thing. It's like, from God's perspective, it did. It was miraculous, and things happened that we could have never imagined. But from our point of view, we're like, ooh, that didn't turn out so well.
1: Yeah.
0: But then he came back from the dead 3 days later.
1: Correct.
0: We were like, oh, clearly I have a different perspective on this.
1: Yeah, and that idea that Zach was saying how we're not alone.
0: That's
1: where the promise is.
0: That's the key.
1: That he's present with us.
0: Right.
1: And even when Jesus, you know, ascended back to heaven, he's like, I'm leaving my peace with you.
0: Right.
1: I'm sending a comforter for you.
0: I'll never leave you or forsake you.
1: That.
0: Yeah.
1: And that's what we hold
0: on to.
1: That's
0: a gift. Yeah.
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1: Today is Thursday, September 24th, sponsored by Alan and Sherry Lutz in loving memory of Sherry's mother, Noni Dark, who would have been 97 today. We celebrate you, little mom, for the 69 years God gave you. Your example of loving and living hope in Christ lives on in your children, grandchildren, and great-grandchildren. We eagerly await our resurrection and reunion, where God promises to wipe every tear from our eyes, and there will be no more death. We love and miss you, Mom. We thank God for you and for our eternal life in Jesus.
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4: Hi, everyone. I hope you enjoyed this terrific Thursday. High temperatures are gorgeous today. Another beautiful day expected tomorrow on your Finally Friday. Temperature-wise, hitting the mid to upper 80s for highs. Now, we do have a very slight chance of rain late Friday night. It's not going to cause too much of an issue for high school football games, but there could be just a little brief shower. Saturday, a few more rain chances likely in the morning. Highs in the mid 80s. And Sunday could have showers and storms. Highs in the mid 80s. That's the forecast from your Weather Authority team. I'm KWA Chief Meteorologist Dan Scoff on 90.9 KLRC.
0: All right. Thank you, Dan. 79 degrees right now in Fayetteville, 78 in Pea Ridge, and it's about 85 degrees in Van Buren.
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Boy, there's a lot going on in the world right now, but you found a place to focus on the things that matter and the one who's got it all under control. This is your place for contagious encouragement. Let's keep the faith.

0: Just the way you are loved and right where you're supposed to be, and beautiful and gifted and precious. That really is what Jesus says to us, and it's absolutely life-changing.
1: Love is long, and love is long-suffering and patient, and God really is working some internal muscles in our heart that are opening us up to Him.
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0: 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It is Keep the Faith with Penny. We're told in God's Word to lift each other up and encourage each other. And what a cool way to do just that, by sharing your story right now and sharing how God has made a difference in your life. You can do it just by calling us now at 800-335-1249. So what's on your mind?
1: Well, I just think with the times that we're living in, it's very easy to get discouraged. But just keeping your eyes upon Him, knowing that He's in control and that things are not falling apart, but they're falling into place according to His plan. That to me is encouraging.
0: Well, there's so much going on in the world right now, or maybe in somebody's life. What would you tell somebody that's having a rough time right now with that?
1: Just keep your eyes upon Him and just know that He's in control. He is God, and He knows what's best for us if we just believe in Him and just know that He's our Heavenly Father and we're His children, and He wants to take care of us. He loves us, and He wants to shelter and care for us.

0: We all know that rest is important and necessary, but these days, oh my gosh, just finding the time you need to take that rest. Whew. Run, run, go, go, move, move. It is the 21st century, after all. I'm Penny. Our Keep the Faith confidence coach, Trish Blackwell, is no stranger to that feeling. Even though she stays busy inspiring all kinds of people around her through her College of Confidence and her books like Straighten Your Crown, she's found a way to sanity. And she wants to help. If you want to take a second and learn more about Trish, by all means, please do. KeepTheFaith.com.
1: I admit it. I can get caught up in the race against time, especially on mornings when I find myself rushing frantically to feed the dog, brush my teeth, clothe my toddler, and remember my wallet before darting out the door for an appointment I'm inevitably late for. You know, these mornings remind me of exactly how I don't want to live, which is rushed and frantic. But it's not the race against the clock that's the problem. It's how I feel when it's happening. I feel stressed, distracted, ungrateful, disheveled. And just the other week, in a morning of madness, I stopped everything. I did slow down. I took a 4-minute pause. And I really think it was less of a choice and more of a breaking point. But I put the keys down. I took the time I needed to pour a cup of coffee into a real mug, not a travel mug. And I sat on the floor with my daughter, hugging her tightly with my full attention for 4 solid minutes. She and I shared stares and smiles in this sacred little pause. And though those 4 minutes, they didn't change everything, but they did change something. They changed me. They changed the presence of peace that I had in my heart.
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0: take responsibility for my action. I take responsibility for my attitude. I take responsibility for my thought. I just refuse to let things just happen to me because it doesn't work. It works when I say to myself, Jillian, you have a choice. You can either respond to this or you can react to this. And when I react, it doesn't quite work out. When I respond with peace or joy or forgiveness, then it seems to always find its way around.
1: Consider this your autumn of contagious encouragement. And we're so glad you're here. Keep the Faith with Penny. 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
2: 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Yes, how crazy. Yes.

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1: 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Oh, this is a great story. On the way from Keep the Faith with Penny, catch how a bagel store interaction softened even the toughest of hearts.
2: When you get up to Barbara, if you don't know your order, she's like, next. I mean, she is tough as nails. And I've been there every time, you almost stuttered ordering with her, because if you don't know exactly what you're going to order, she'll kick you back to the end of the line. Lord,

0: When you do an act of kindness, it can ripple out there. Even a small act can have a big effect, moving forward from one person to another to another. But have you ever seen that happen real time? This is Keep the Faith with Penny. Tommy Spaulding wrote a book called The Gift of Influence.
1: I'm a New Yorker, but I live in Colorado now, but I'm born and raised in New York. And when I go in New York City, there's this bagel place called Essence Bagels on 3rd Avenue. And it is a line out the door. It's a Jewish deli, and they're the real deal, the best bagels in the world. I mean, the line is so long. So when you get up to Barbara, if you don't know your order, she's like, next. I mean, she is tough as nails, and I've been there every time. You almost stuttered ordering with her, because if you don't know exactly what you're going to order, she'll kick you back to the end of the line, right? And one day I was there with my good friend Walt Rockowicz, who's a Midwesterner, great human being, very humble, genuine. Barbara is going to eat him alive because he's just the most laid back, soft spoken person. So I was getting nervous. So when I got up to Barbara, I just tried something different. I said, what's your favorite thing, you know, to order? And, you know, how's your day going? You know, I'm Tommy, I come all the time. And I just kind of cracked open the door, and also she started telling her story, and we just started having a conversation at Walt's talking to him. Anyway, we get done with our order, and she's like, oh, I'd offer you a glass of water, but our glasses are out. You want some water? I said, yes. And she opened her purse and took out $3 and put it in the cash register and pulled out two bottles of water and said, here's some water. And I said, hey, you know, Barbara, you know, you want a hug? She's like, a hug? I'd love a hug. And she went around the counter and gave me a big hug. And I said, every time I'm in town, I'm going to give you a hug. Anyway, she went back to the line, because it's a long line, and she said, next. But she was a little kinder, a little gentler, because the customer before her, you know, spending some time loving on her. And that's the ripple effect we have. Influence is a gift that we give, and influence is a gift that we receive.
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3: God says, look, I've started creation. I'm not completing it. I'm now inviting you to co-create with me, to work with me, to cultivate the ground, to bring about a culture, to flourish and to grow. Be fruitful and multiply doesn't mean to just have a lot of kids. To flourish and multiply, it literally also means to bring about civilization, to co-create with me, to continue the creation that I started. And that's what God did. And fortunately, God realizes Adam can't do it alone and creates a helper in Eve. And now the two of them cultivate together and the two of them create together and work together. Work is a part of our identity. It is not our identity, but it's a part of it. God was a worker. And if we bear his image, that means that we too are workers like God.
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0: So who are you? Really? Maybe you've been told one thing, but it doesn't feel like that at all. Kusaa Wong knows that feeling very, very well. It's Keep the Faith with Penny. She is wonderful. She's a poet and an author whose spoken word videos have inspired hundreds of thousands of people. Her latest book is called You Are More Than You've Been Told. Oh, it's really good. She opens up about embracing the truth, even when you really don't even know what that is.
1: Out of all the names that God gives us, one of the names that's been the hardest for me to understand is Child of God. Maybe you can relate. Maybe for you, you grew up too fast. Maybe you feel like your childhood was stolen from you. I certainly saw things growing up that I was too young to see and lost things I was never meant to lose. So for me, I almost have no frame of reference of what it means to be a child. Does that mean to rest, to have fun, to enjoy, to not have fear, to not live with the weight of the world on my shoulders? I have no idea. So I've lived a lot of my life feeling like I have to save the world, like I have to live with the weight of the world on my shoulders. And I have spent so much of my life trying to work harder and achieve more to find my value. And the truth is that God does invite us to be His children by inviting us to be with Him and known and loved without doing one thing. He does invite us to rest, to live without the weight of the world on our shoulders, to enjoy, to celebrate, to be free, to live in community. When we say, I want to be a child of God, for some of us, it might be relearning and reclaiming our childhoods. God would love to have a refreshed relationship with you and show you what it means to be His child.
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0: Today is Thursday, September 24th, sponsored by Alan and Sherry Lutz in loving memory of Sherry's mother, Noni Dart, who would have been 97 today. We celebrate you, little mom, for the 69 years God gave you. Your example of loving and living hope in Christ lives on in your children, grandchildren, and great-grandchildren. We eagerly await our resurrection and reunion, where God promises to wipe every tear from our eyes, and there will be no more death. We love and miss you, Mom. We thank God for you and for our eternal life in Jesus.
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0: Let's do it. I'm Penny on Keep the Faith with the contagious encouragement you need to keep motivated, keep growing, and keep encouraging somebody else too. The past is the past. Remember that. Don't give it the power to define your future. Just keep
1: making me. And the deal is that when proof beyond a reasonable doubt collides with what's in it for me, we will change immediately and never look back over our shoulder.
2: And I reached out and I found her hand and I squeezed it. I said, oh no, you are not nobody. And I asked her her name and I told her mine. And after we visited, I walked away with my son and I thought, nobody is a nobody. With every act of love, we
0: bring the kingdom come. If you believe you can, you're halfway there already. Here's contagious encouragement to help you with the other half from Keep the Faith. 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